Bert Kenford and Swinging Safari, of course. John Robert here with you for the next hour of really easy listening music, the sort of music that if you're of a certain age you may recall in the 50s and 60s, but even if you are much, much younger than that and you're listening to this maybe in the middle of the night, depending on where you are, it'll give you a relaxing hour or so. So some real classic oldies. Bert Kenford there always reminds me of Ipswich Stock Car Stadium. They always used to start with that. In the days when stock cars were a bit dangerous, we kind of added a bit to it. My mother used to say, I don't want to see anybody hurt, but I do like to see the accidents. And my goodness me, they used to certainly have those at Vauxhall Stadium. Lots and lots of vinyl. Hospital Radio Switch here, we have a huge record collection still of vinyl. Of course, loads of CDs and lots on the computer. So we'll be dipping into a few vinyl tracks, in fact, quite a few. So forgive a few little scratches, won't you? These are the Sandpipers.

the Sandpipers and Things We Said Today. They carved a niche for themselves in the 1960s, did the Sandpipers. Of course, you may remember the best hit that they had was Guantanamera. It became a transatlantic hit, actually, both US and in also, well, across Europe. They used to sing, or able to sing, in English, Spanish, French, Italian, Portuguese, Latin, and Tagalog, whatever that might be. They had seven separate album entries in the top 200 and over a dozen charted singles. This is Andy Williams and Home Lovin' Man.

That was Breakfast at Tiffany's with an unusual ending. Slightly caught me out there. Henry Mancini. Henry Mancini was born Enrico Nicola Mancini. Of course, he's Italian. He recorded over 90 albums in all sorts of styles, from classical to pop, resulting in 60 commercial record albums that made him a household name. He certainly was the man of his day, wasn't he? Here's Matt Monro, Softly As I Leave You.

I don't think anybody has had a better voice than that before or since. Matt Monro, Softly As I Leave You. Matt Monro, actually, of course, needless to say, wasn't called Matt Monro. He was Terence Edward Parsons, born in 1930, and known quite rightly as the man with a golden voice. In 1956, he made a demo record, Polka Dots and Moonbeams. Pianist Winifred Atwell, remember her, heard this, and she was an important influence on his early career. She suggested he contact Decca Records, and they signed him. He took the name Matt from Matt White, a journalist friend, and Munro, who was Atwell's father's Christian name. Can you believe that? And his first record was released in 1956. Everybody falls in love with someone.

unmistakably, that was, of course, Burt Camfort. Born back in 1935, and he started his band in the 1960s, and had 28 albums. Many of those were big hits, as you can imagine. And that particular track there was "I've Grown Accustomed to Her Face." That's right. That's what we actually heard. Back in the day, at early hospital radio at Switch, country music was very, very popular here. And the most requested artist for a while was, well, for a long time, was Jim Reeves. A couple of country tracks now, and here was one that I was playing forever in the late 70s.

Jim Reeves, and I Love You Because. Wearing another bit of country in just a moment. Earlier on, I mentioned Winifred Atwell. I found her still playing for the Poor People of Paris, and they are in a bit of a state, aren't they?

James Last Adagio from the New World Symphony. James Last sold over 100 million albums in his day. Extraordinarily popular artist, or band, really. German band, wasn't he?

I've looked at life from both sides now. I really don't know love at all. Yes. Oh, goodness. The thing about, of course, vinyl is they tend to go on to the right next track. That was Jimmy Rogers there, by the way.

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You see, Pocket Full of Gold, to get you anywhere, they reckon. From the world of Frank Chaxfield, here is the Blue Danube.

Frank Chaxfield here on Hospital Radio Switch. He also sold over 20 million albums worldwide in his day. The sort of mood music, similar to that of Mantovani, really, ballads, waltzes, film themes and so on. In 1954, he began presenting a series on BBC TV, which continued into the early 60s. He was responsible for the musical arrangement, would you believe, of the first UK entry into the Eurovision Song Contest in 1957. It was called All, and it was by Patricia Braden. Not actually heard of that. I think that would have been a pub quiz question I would have got wrong completely. And he carried on right through the 60s, moved into radio as well as television. So a very, very, what's the word I'm looking for, industrious recorder was Frank Chaxfield. This is the Baja Marimba Band. What can I tell you about them? Absolutely nothing. Just enjoy it, hey?

not only Johnny Ray for a long time. That's taken from his album Walking in the Rain. Well, that's it. One more track and it's good night from me, John Albra, and the Hospital Radio Switch Light programme. I hope you'll join me again another night time, or a different part of the time if you're in a different part of the world. I'm going to leave you with a track from 1955, Dean Martin, and Memories Are Made of This. See you soon.

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3: From the Sky News Centre at 2, a body's been found in a pond by police searching for a missing three-year-old boy in Suffolk. Noah Woods was last seen in a playground in Brantham on Tuesday afternoon. His disappearance prompted hundreds of volunteers to join in the search, and it's not being treated as suspicious. Our correspondent Emma Birchley's in the village and says it's the news no one wanted to hear.
4: People quite clearly crying, hugging, a very sombre atmosphere, not saying much at all, and actually the police too, some of the officers, emotional.
3: Buckingham Palace has hit back after the King was accused of saying Princess Diana would be forgotten soon enough. Her brother claims in a new book that the then Prince Charles made the comments days after her death. Pressure's mounting on the Bank of England to raise interest rates later this morning after inflation jumped to a five-month high. The Iran war was one of the reasons why the rate of price rises rose to 3.1% last month. A man suspected of being the so-called Putney Pusher has been found dead at his home in West London. Nicholas Brandrum, who was 44, had been questioned in June on suspicion of pushing a woman into the path of an oncoming bus in London in 2017. Now to sport, and Manchester United were left red-faced after letting a two-goal lead slip against Brighton, crashing out of the EFL Cup. The South Coast side bossed the match in the second half, despite being 2-0 down after only 10 minutes. Here's Brighton goalkeeper Jason Steele.
5: Listen, we didn't start great tonight. Two really poor goals to give away at a place like this. And you come here, you give them a leg up, you know, when they've had a tough result at the weekend, and you're like really frustrated at half-time, but we got us all back into it, and yeah, I think we really deserve that win.
3: And staying with the Cup, and Fleetwood's reward for beating Sheffield United is a home draw against Arsenal. Other highlights include Liverpool hosting Chelsea, Everton meet Newcastle, and Aston Villa go to Bournemouth. That's the latest. I'm Stevie Schillinglaw.

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2: Getting here by park and ride. Ipswich has two park and ride stations located on the outskirts of town. They are located along the A12 at London Road Copdock and the A12-A1214 junction at Martlesham Heath. The Ipswich Park and Ride bus scheme provides a return service between Martlesham and London Road, stopping at the Woodbridge Road entrance to Ipswich Hospital. Current fares are £3.50 for up to five passengers from London Road to Ipswich Hospital and £2.80 for up to five passengers from Martlesham. Concessionary pass holders pay just £1.50. Buses run every 10 minutes in both directions from 7am in the morning until 7pm in the evening from Monday until Saturday.

What are you doing on Sunday morning between 8 and 10? Nothing? Good. It's what you're meant to do. So why don't you join me, Rick Double, for Sunday breakfast here on Hospital Radio Ipswich. There's lots happening. Word of the day, your mother should know. Pause for thought with the chaplains and Nature Watch. Oh yes, and you'll love the music. Whether you're listening from hospital or from home, keep your calendar clear on Sunday mornings and let's meet up for breakfast. What's your mother should know? You'll have to listen in to find out.

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1: 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You can also purchase hot snacks at Costa Coffee throughout the day.

0: hospital information, learning more about your hospital.
1: Meal times. You will find a menu on your bedside locker to inform you of what meals are available each day. If you have a special diet or food need, inform a member of staff as soon as possible. 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You can also purchase hot snacks at Costa Coffee throughout the day.

0: I was going to say.
1: Well, you know, you're a brilliant fellow.
0: Thank you, I am.
1: Drink up, Jim.
0: So, have you ever been out to L.A. lately?
1: No, not recently.
0: I went there. I had to rent a car and all.
1: Oh, really?
0: Yeah, and I got invited to Pia's house, Pia Zadora's house.
1: Really?
0: Yeah.
1: Was it nice?
0: Well, I didn't go.
1: Oh.
0: It would have been swell, though.
1: Shoot a guy.
0: It would have been

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3: From the Sky News Centre at 3, police have praised the hundreds of volunteers who searched for a missing boy after recovering a body. 3-year-old Noah Woods disappeared from a playground in Brantham on Tuesday afternoon. The body was found in a pond 24 hours later. The news prompted emotional scenes from locals helping in the search.
4: The mood literally dropped. We've been drawn to that area twice today, and unfortunately, the last time we were there, he was found.
5: It hits like a dagger in a way. Trying to keep emotions in check has been difficult throughout the day.
6: It's a sad time, it really is, but the community here have been absolutely lovely.
3: Buckingham Palace has hit back after the King was accused of saying Princess Diana would be forgotten soon enough. Her brother, Earl Spencer, claims in a new book that the then Prince Charles made the comments days after her death. A royal spokesperson's warned grief can cloud reason and colour memory. Here's our royal correspondent, Laura Bundock.
7: This is a really remarkable intervention from the palace, a very robust response. They do not normally comment on books, and we only need to go back to the publication of Prince Harry's memoir, Spare. The palace at that point said nothing.
3: Inflation's risen to a 5-month high. The acceleration in the rate of price rises to 3.1% last month is putting pressure on the Bank of England to raise interest rates later this morning. A man's been found dead months after he was arrested in connection with the Putney pusher case. Nicholas Brandrum was questioned in June on suspicion of pushing a woman in front of a London bus nearly 10 years ago. There's been a record number of complaints about water companies. The totals jumped by 84% in a year, with Thames Water and South West Water the worst performers. Manchester United let a 2-goal lead slip as they lost 3-2 at home to Brighton and crashed out of the EFL Cup. Fourth-tier Fleetwood, meanwhile, knocked out Sheffield United 1-0 and will now host Arsenal in the fourth round. Aston Villa were 3-1 winners at Coventry, and Everton beat Wolves 1-0. That's the latest. I'm Stevie Shillinglaw.

To the left sliding and looking back down. World feels like it's caved in, proper sorry frown. 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

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Did you wear white socks with those strange grey shoes? And do you have Michael Jackson's Thriller in your LP collection at home? 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

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Each week on a Monday evening, I bring you 2 hours of all different types of music from across the decades. 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I feature tracks from a new album each week, and from time to time talk to Suffolk musicians about their latest work and forthcoming appearances around our wonderful county of Suffolk. That's the Monday Music Mix, Monday evenings at 8, with me, Stephen Foster, here on Hospital Radio Ipswich. I do hope you can join me.

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3: From the Sky News Centre at 4, police in Suffolk say they've been overwhelmed by public support after they discovered the body of a child in their search for a missing boy. Three-year-old Noah Woods disappeared from a playground in Brantham on Tuesday. A body was found in a pond yesterday afternoon, although it's not yet been formally identified. Leslie Cherry's a member of Brantham Parish Council.
4: I think the village will take a while to respond and to come to terms with it. There's been a lot of people around all of the time searching, and I think there'll be time to take stock, and there'll perhaps be something happening over the weekend to bring people back together.
3: A book claims the King said Princess Diana would be forgotten soon enough, just days after her death. Buckingham Palace has hit back at the suggestion in a memoir by her brother, Earl Spencer, saying grief can cloud reason and colour memory. It's expected the Bank of England will hold its interest rate later. The current figure of 3.75% could remain the same for a sixth time. That's despite fuel prices driving another leap in inflation figures yesterday. A man suspected of being the so-called Putney Pusher has been found dead at his home in West London. 44-year-old Nicholas Brandram was questioned in the summer, nearly 10 years after a near miss when a woman was pushed into the path of a London bus. Brighton became the first team in 50 years to go down 2 at Manchester United and still win, as they got through 3-2 in the EFL Cup. Pascal Gross got one of the goals that turned the cup tie around, and he's praised the whole team, including goalkeeper Jason Steele.
5: That gives you obviously relief in a stadium like that when you did it before. The experience, we tried to give it to the lads. Yeah, it was a really good performance, and I have to say Steele's save in the end was unbelievable.
3: Fleetwood, meanwhile, earned a home draw with Arsenal at their Highbury Stadium. Liverpool will play Chelsea and Everton will host Newcastle in the last 16. And the winners of Manchester City and Norwich will play Brighton. Meanwhile, Sunderland recorded a 1-0 win over AZ Alkmaar in the Europa League, their first match in Europe for more than half a century. That's the latest. I'm Stevie Schillinglaw.

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3: From the Sky News Centre at 5, Princess Diana's brother has claimed that the then Prince Charles told him that his sister would be forgotten soon enough. Earl Spencer has written in a new memoir that the King made the comments during a row over Princes William and Harry walking behind their mum's coffin. In a statement, Buckingham Palace says the King understands grief can cloud reason. Our royal correspondent Laura Bundock says it's a striking reaction.
4: The response from the palace certainly has echoes, I think, of that response we had from the late Queen when Meghan made allegations about someone within the royal household asking about the colour of Archie's skin. The Queen said recollections may vary. I think this statement we've had goes much further than that.
3: A body has been discovered in the search for a three-year-old boy who disappeared from a playground in a Suffolk village on Tuesday. Hundreds of volunteers joined the search for Noah Woods in Brantham. Economists predict the Bank of England will likely hold the base rate of interest when it makes its announcement later. The rate currently sits at 3.75%, and with the recent surge in energy prices, it's expected there'll be hikes later this year. Economist Linda Yu says she'll not be surprised if rates remain unchanged for now.
5: Core inflation, if you strip out energy, underlying the economy is not very strong. We saw that also in the wage growth bills that just came out, and those suggest that the economy is actually weakening. So raising rates would not help that.
3: Manchester United let a two-goal lead slip as they lost 3-2 at home to Brighton in the EFL Cup. Fourth-tier Fleetwood knocked out Sheffield United 1-0 and will now host Arsenal in the fourth round. And Sunderland returned to European football after 53 years with a 1-0 win against AZ Alkmaar in the Europa League. And rapper Macklemore has donated his £750,000 paycheck from Ed Sheeran's US tour to charities supporting Palestinian people. It's after he was dropped as a support act over comments he made about the conflict in Gaza. That's the latest. I'm Stevie Schillinglaw.

0: If you're wide awake right now, that makes at least two of us. Hello, I'm Derek Holman with another programme of music and humorous chat. Welcome to you all. If you're comfortable, we can get started.
1: Okay.
2: Hello, hello, hello, hello, hello, hello, hello, hello, hello, hello, hello, hello, hello, hello, hello, hello, hello, hello, hello, hello, hello, hello, hello, hello, hello, hello, hello, hello, hello, hello, hello, hello, hello, hello, hello, hello, hello,
3: hello, hello, hello,
0: Good morning, everybody. If you can't sleep and wondering what to do next, why not join our party for the following 58 minutes? We have wakey-wakey music and complimentary chat just for you. 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

That's 1927. And you'll never know. You must be gathered by now. This isn't a classical music program. It's sort of keep you awake and make the most of life program, really. It sums it up as neatly as we can make it. Having said that, I'm going to move on very briefly to Bo Donaldson and the Haywoods. Billy, don't be a hero. So I'll let you get used to the format of the programme before I say too much.

There you. We knew you knew it. Well, good morning, or is it good evening? I'm not too sure, really. It's that time of day. It's Derek Holman here, keeping you awake for the next 50-odd minutes, I suppose, until you sort of might feel like giving in to it. You might not. But anyway, it's up to you, isn't it? Anyway, this is the programme for insomniacs, the people that don't care a toss, really, about whether they sleep or they don't. Well, maybe you do, but anyway, let's keep the thing all nice and polite and say, yes, listen to the programme, it's different. And don't forget, you can email us with your contributions, suggestions or comments at itpeople@gmx.com. And we look forward to hearing from you as we do Little Peggy March. And she says, I will follow him. Was a bit of bad language early in the morning.

That's cute, that one, isn't it? And 1, 2, 3 sheep, 4 zzz. If only it were that easy for you lot, I suppose. And we've come up with 5 suggestions for getting to sleep, if that's what you really desire to do. Number 1 suggestion is fake a sunset. Sounds stupid, but it actually works, apparently. Number 2 is do the 4-7-8, which is breathing in for 4 seconds, holding your breath for 7 seconds, and breathing out from your mouth for 8 seconds. And you just repeat the process over and over again. Any of this appealing to you? Well, I'm doing my best. You can pretend you're really, really tired, and that works for some people, or you can hypnotise your way to sleep. That's an art that some people have. And lastly, if you want to make out like an astronaut, we know we suggested you put your phone away before bed a couple of programmes ago. That does help, it's for sure. But there's also an app called Sleep Genius, which you can buy for about £5 on iTunes, which has the technology it claims to get you off to sleep quickly. So that's the suggestions if you really feel like quitting the Insomniac's toolkit. But I wouldn't advise it just yet. No, not before Chris Rea's given you a song all about the sunshine on the beach. Well, it's just called On the Beach, actually. It doesn't mention sunshine that much.

There we are. Yes, sort of an illusion that about weather, I feel. Anyway, it's the Speedy Three. Are you ready for this? This is where I ask three questions, and then we later on in the programme, we come back with the answers after you've had the chance of figuring it all out. Well, what's the harm? OK, what's the first question? Well, it's what is the Battle of Sluys in 19... Beg your pardon, shall I start this all again? I can't read straight this morning. It's far too early for me, you know. The Battle of Sluys in 1340 was the first major battle of which conflict? That's question one. Question two. Who created the Chicago-based female private eye V.I. Warshawski? And question two. In which sea are the islands of Bornholm, Gotland, Rügen, Åland to be found? That's Gotland, Rügen and Åland and Borg. Bornholm. My word. So that's your three questions. If you get all three, I would give yourself a knighthood, actually. But anyway, we'll be back with the answers later on, but not before we've listened to Rita Coolidge. And she's going to give us that old good James Bond number, all-time high. Came from Octopussy, by the way. Oh.

0: like a request played this evening on Hospital Radio Ipswich, give us a call on the internal telephone. The number is 6666, and that equates to Ipswich 704666.
1: You can also place your requests by dialing star 800 from your Hospedia device, and that's free of charge. Never a truer word said. OK, that's a sneaky way of getting your name in the queue tonight is to phone early, but please bear in mind that the person in the bed next to you or adjacent to you or whatever might take exception if you're speaking too loud a voice. So maybe whispering might be the order of the day. Now, you might be interested to know that London is the 10th most expensive place to live on Earth. According to figures out recently, the capital has jumped from 28th place in 1 year, largely because of the perceived strength of sterling earlier on. According to the Economist Intelligence Unit's Worldwide Cost of Living Survey. What a mouthful. The survey of 121 cities puts Tokyo and Osaka top, and New York 19th. Tehran is the cheapest. No comment to make on that one. And lastly, from the Thorpes and Andrew Parish Life magazine, drunks and nibbles will be followed by refreshments. I like it.

Guess who's got a lust for life? Yes, that's right, that's Iggy Pop. Gets you right there this hour of the day, doesn't it? But it has its good points. Let's not be too demoralising about that. OK, the results of the Speedy 3 will be along shortly. But not before we remind you, if you have a secret remedy for getting to sleep, you can always share it with us on itpeople@gmx.com. And if you're wide awake right now, we hope you have a best possible day later on, even if you're not particularly enjoying the show. We'll give you a bit of rope there. We're not expecting everybody to rave over this sort of music at this hour, but, well, you know, we do our best to mix it a bit occasionally. All right, like right now. Do you remember this one from way back? It's Guy Mitchell, Heartaches by the Number.

Guy Mitchell apparently was discovered eons ago just by singing on a school bus, I think, and somebody heard him on this bus, God knows how, and said, "You've got a future there, boy. Give me a call and we'll see what we can do with turning you into a big international star." And, well, that's basically what happened. You ready for Davey Gray? Thought you might be. And this is Got My Heart Set On You. Answers to the Speedy Three coming up.

All right, OK. That's our old friend Dobie Gray. And this is our dear friend, the Speedy Three. Are you ready for the revelations that are going to take place here? I hope this doesn't cause too many sets of tears. OK, question one was, the Battle of Sluys in 1340 was the first major battle of which conflict? Well, that was the Hundred Years' War. Number two was, who created the Chicago-based female private eye W.I. Warshawski? That was a lady called Sarah Paretsky. Sarah Paretsky. Two out of two so far? You're brilliant if you've managed that. And lastly, question three, in which sea are the islands of Bornholm, Gotland, Rügen, Åland and Åland to be found? I hope the names gave you a bit of a clue. Sound a bit northernish, don't they? The answer is the Baltic Sea. So if you got three out of three there, oh, you're a genius. Two out of three is pretty good. One out of three, well, you were feeling a bit sleepy, weren't you? Now, from a Market Drayton advertiser, her car diving was quite an experience. I bet it was. Hi, buddy.

0: We were all feeling very, very depressed this morning. You've all come in and you've cheered us all up, and it's absolutely brilliant. You do a wonderful job. I'd like to take this opportunity to say thanks very much for all that you do for all the patients in the hospital.
1: Our featured artist of the day, the morning, the night, whatever, is Steve Cropper. Now, you may not have heard Steve Cropper. He was born in 1941. He's an American guitarist, songwriter and record producer. He is best known as the guitarist of the Stax Record house band Booker T and the MGs, which backed artists such as Otis Redding, Sam and Dave, Carla Thomas and Rufus Thomas. He also acted as the producer of many of these records, including the Rolling Stone magazine. He was ranked by 39th by them in its list of 100 greatest guitarists of all time. So there we are. Steve Cropper, great guitarist, most probably never heard his name before. But anyway, it's a chance to get acquainted with him as we play Funky Broadway.

Well, it sort of carries on a bit, but it gets into a great groove, doesn't it? Now, there's a guy here, there's a student, Renaud Harbun, who's 20 years old, apparently. He's commuting to work for his work experience in Folkestone. But his home is in Calais. He takes the 7:30 a.m. ferry and train to arrive at 8:45 a.m. and the round trip costs him £17.50 a day. Sounds a bit of a bargain to me. Next item has got me guessing a wee bit here. This is about underpants. We've got near the mark earlier on thinking about it. This is underpants for left-handed men. They're going on sale in France. Oh, France is dominating the news this morning. Going on sale in France next month. The makers claim their reverse-sided Y-fronts will be a boon to millions. They're also launching an ambidextrous version with a slit on each side. I'm not too sure you needed to know that. Let's go off and listen to Gallery. Nice to be with you.

0: 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Star 800 is what you do to get through to us, and they get you in the queue with the answer phone machine. You can place a request for playing at 8 p.m. or onwards. You can specify, of course, you'd like it played at 8:30, 9, whatever. You know, we're here to serve you. So we do hope you get discharged later today, and if you do, then you can still listen to this at your request, that is, on hri.org.uk. So, we're just wishing all the best for you, one way or another. We've got your best interests at heart down there. And I suppose this must be one of the few programmes where we say to you, well, if you feel like sort of copping out, leaving us and going to sleep, we won't complain too much. In fact, I don't think we'll complain at all.
1: I did my best to notice when the call came down the line.
0: Killers for you.

Well, that's the Killers with a rhetorical question for this hour. Are we human? Well, I can assure you we are. Whether we actually feel like it right now, though, is another cup of tea, isn't it? Now, this is an ad in the Jersey Evening Post. Char-grilled chicken with cashmere-style creamy sauce. Bit difficult to chew, that, I think. Shall we end up with ABBA? Yes, why not? And they say, if it wasn't for the night, how appropriate.

that must be the milkman dropping off the milk for the breakfast crew. That signals to me it's time to say thank you for your company. I'll be back at the same time, same place tomorrow. Now, don't forget you can get your request played between 8 and 10 tonight by dialing star 800 or Ipswich 704666. 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So this is Derek Holman saying good night, good morning, and goodbye.

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3: From the Sky News Centre at 6, Buckingham Palace says grief can cloud reason after claims the then Prince Charles told Princess Anna's brother she would be forgotten soon enough following her death. Earl Spencer has written a new memoir alleging the comments were made during the arrangements for her funeral in 1997. Police in Suffolk say they've been overwhelmed by public support after they discovered the body of a child in their search for a missing boy. 3-year-old Noah Woods disappeared from a playground in Brantham on Tuesday. A body was found in a pond yesterday afternoon, although it's not yet been formally identified. Leslie Cherry is a member of Brantham Parish Council.
4: I think the village will take a while to respond and to come to terms with it. There's been a lot of people around all of the time searching, and I think there'll be time to take stock, and there'll perhaps be something happening over the weekend to bring people back together.
3: Frontline medics in the Democratic Republic of Congo say they're concerned about the pace Ebola is spreading. They say it's killed 3,500 people since May. Rapper Macklemore has donated his £750,000 paycheck from Ed Sheeran's US tour to charities supporting Palestinian people. It's after he was dropped as a support act over comments he made on stage about the conflict in Gaza. Manchester United let a 2-goal lead slip as they lost 3-2 at home to Brighton, and they're out of the EFL Cup. Michael Carrick's admitted there is pressure after losing 3 games out of 6 so far this season.
5: Of course, yeah, that's pretty obvious, isn't it? I think to say I totally understand it. We have to accept it. I totally accept it. It's on me ultimately, you know. What results you get, I'll take that. You take the praise, I'll stand here and take the criticism and the upset. I totally understand it tonight.
3: Fleetwood continued their fairy tale run. The League Two side are into the fourth round for the first time, beating Sheffield United 1-0. And Sunderland returned to European football after 53 years with a 1-0 win against AZ Alkmaar in the Europa League. That's the latest. I'm Barry Weir.

the Your Bedside Friend Hospital Radio. It's The Breakfast Show. Then Mark Healy with you. Hope you are well and enjoying the tunes that we are playing. Kicking off this hour, two greats from back in the day. Go West there with Call Me. And before that, Set Fire to the Rain. It's the one and only Adele. Now, I'm trying to remember which of Adele's albums that's from. Was it from the album 21 or from 19? I mean, it's going back to 2011, so... not sure. I'll ponder my thoughts for a moment while I play The Weeknd for you now. Right, I will be telling you how you can get involved in tonight's request show very soon, and of course how you can get hold of a copy of the latest Patient's Guide.

Your bedside friend, The Breakfast Show, Hospital Radio. Good morning, it's Mark with you. I hope you're finding yourself well this morning. Loads to look forward to as we wake up to another day here at Hospital Radio. Very soon, I will play you something from a band called The Shires, who, it's a male and a female. They write their own music, generally pretty much all their songs. The occasional one, they do go to an outside source, but generally, everything is written by themselves. And when they perform, they kind of put... It's a bit of a modern spin on what I would say is a real country vibe, and one of very few UK bands that have managed to break the American country music market. So they've done very well. I will play a song from those guys in the next 20 minutes or so. It's a track called Lightning Strike. Carly Simon to play for you very soon too. Just played you a great song from The Weeknd, a track called In Your Eyes, and then you've just heard it. Phil Collins and A Groovy Kind of Love. The request show's here from 8 this evening. I will give you details very soon of how you can get involved and get your favourite request on the show this evening. Right now, though, they won the Eurovision, so they must be able to do something right, hey? This is Martha and the Muffins with Echo Beach.

Radio, The Breakfast Show. It's Mark with you. Hope you're doing okay. Playing you Teardrops, Love Station. And before that, what a tune. Martha and the Muffins and Echo Beach. I know Martha and the Muffins won the Eurovision. I'm trying to remember which song. I believe it was Love Shine a Light years ago. But Echo Beach is a firm favourite of mine, and I hope it brought something to you guys too. Now, if you're in the ward right now, have a little look in your bedside cabinet. You may well find a copy of the hospital radio guide. If it's there, grab it, and I will tell you a bit more about what's inside it soon.

Yes, my friends, classic funk on The Breakfast Show, hot chocolate with everyone's a winner. I'd like to think so. In our own special way, we're all winning at something. Now, just before I played that track, I did say, have a little check in the cabinet here at her, well, pretty much at your bedside. Have a little look. It's the big wooden cabinet beside you, or any of the drawers, or anywhere, really. See if you've got a copy of the latest Hospital Radio Guide and Hospital Information magazine. In there, you will find all you need to know about your favourite bedside radio station, all about our schedule, so you'll know exactly who's on and when and what type of music you can listen out for. 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All you need to do is tune in and request your favourite song. If you want to get ahead of the game, I'm giving you an opportunity here now. Just because we can, because we're friends, aren't we? We're friends. We can give you the opportunity right now to get ahead of the game and get your song on the request show tonight. Simply write down this number, star 800, Ipswich 704 666. Ring our voicemail service, leave us a message, speak clearly with your name, the request that you'd like to hear. It might be for you, it could be for a friend, a relative, someone who's coming in to see you later on, or just a member of staff that's done something a little bit special to make your stay in hospital a bit more bearable. 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Keep listening. On the way in the next 10 minutes, I will play you music from Bryan Adams. I've also got that Shires track to play for you, which is kind of an awesome modern twist on classic country music. I'll get that on soon, and something to uplift you on this morning here at Hospital Radio. Right, let's continue with the music then. Carly Vane now. Carly Vane? Carly Simon, and You're So Vain. It's Hospital Radio on The Breakfast Show.

let's get it right this time. Carly Simon and You're So Vain on Hospital Radio's Breakfast Show. Morning, Mark with you. I was thinking, though, Carly Vain would be a great name, wouldn't it? Especially if you were like a weather presenter or something. I mean, that's a good name for a weather presenter right there, Carly Vain. Anyway, don't know where this is going. However, I know where today is going. Hospital Radio, we have a good schedule lined up for you today. From 10 o'clock, Tim Ward is here with 60 minutes of our best music from the library. And then 1 o'clock today, you need to tune in to our man, Chris. He's here with the lunchtime jukebox, lots of music to get your feet tapping and maybe the odd burst into song. It's been known to happen. That sort of music will apply. Chris Thorne is here with the lunchtime jukebox, funnily enough, at lunchtime at 1 o'clock today. I will play you in the next 10 minutes Bryan Adams, classic Run to You. It's going to happen in just a few, in fact, probably only about 5 minutes, if I'm being honest, because I'm really excited to play it. It's on very, very soon. Before we do that, though, I did say I was going to play the Shires. Now, these guys, male and female, they generally write their own music, and they are like a modern twist to the sound of country music. And they've managed to break their way into the American market, which can only be a big thing because it's not easy to get into the American country market, is it? It's very, very hard. And these guys have done it, and they've snapped it up, and they're doing big things around the world. They are global superstars now. Standing

Who doesn't like a bit of classic Bryan Adams? I know I do, certainly. From his back catalogue, then, from the album Good So Far, it's Bryan Adams and Run To You on The Breakfast Show. So, lots to look forward to. I played you, just before Bryan Adams, a track by a band called The Shires, who are kind of a modern, uplifting sort of country band from the UK that have broken kind of worldwide domination, which is good news. And if you kind of listened to that and thought, well, quite like my country music, well, that's good, because from 11 o'clock today, Bob Davis is here playing lots of country music. Some of the best, in fact, from our record library, 60 minutes of the best country music in town. It's with Bob Davis here right through till midday, from 11 o'clock. And then at midday, what can I tell you? Something else happens. Shall I tell you? Shall I just make you wait? Well, there's a lot... Let's just say there's a lot of Bobs here at Hospital Radio. So from one Bob to another, because from midday through till one, before Chris takes over with the lunchtime jukebox, you will hear all the best music from the stage and the screen with Bob Davies. Confused? You should be. There's two Bobs. One is doing one thing, another is doing another thing. Two different things, country music and music from the stage and screen. Between 11 and 1, you will hear both combinations of that. Confused? Yeah, I am. Right, let's continue. Right, going to play The Killers for you now. Good tune from these guys, actually. They went away for a bit, came back, and I'm glad they did. This is Caution on Hospital Radio.

Good tune, that. It's The Killers and Caution. It's Hospital Radio's breakfast show. Hope you're doing okay. Did you enjoy the songs so far? Hope you did. Lots more of those where they came from in the next 15 minutes or so. Stick around. I will tell you about how you can become a volunteer here at Hospital Radio. Of course, we will revisit how you can get your favourite request played on the show tonight. And we'll just keep playing great music. Just because that's what Hospital Radio is famous for. Right, Sophie B. Hawkins now, and damn, I wish I was your lover.

Sophie B. Hawkins, and damn, I wish I was your lover. It's the Hospital Radio Breakfast Show. Morning, Mark with you. A couple more songs to squeeze into this hour, and I'm kind of trying to decide which way round to put them. On one hand, I've got The M People and Search for the Hero. And on the other hand, classic 70s rock, The Rolling Stones, and I Can't Get No Satisfaction. But which way round are we going to do it? I think we start with The Stones. And then we finish this hour with The M People and Search for the Hero.

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3: From the Sky News Centre at 7, Princess Diana's brother has claimed that the then Prince Charles told him his sister would be forgotten soon enough. Earl Spencer has written in a new memoir that the King made the comments during a row over Princes William and Harry walking behind their mum's coffin. In a statement, Buckingham Palace says the King understands grief can cloud reason and colour memory. Our royal correspondent Laura Bundock says it's a striking reaction.
4: The response from the palace certainly has echoes, I think, of that response we had from the late Queen when Meghan made allegations about someone within the royal household asking about the colour of Archie's skin. The Queen said recollections may vary. I think this statement we've had goes much further than that.
3: Meanwhile, His Majesty will address bosses from some of the world's leading AI developers later. He's expected to say the new technology should be in the service of humanity, community and the natural world. Police have praised the hundreds of volunteers who helped search for a missing boy in Suffolk after recovering a body. 3-year-old Noah Woods disappeared from a playground in Brantham on Tuesday afternoon. Macklemore's donating his entire earnings from Ed Sheeran's tour to charities supporting Palestinian people. The rapper's made the £750,000 pledge after being dropped as a support act for comments he made about the conflict in Gaza. The British singer claims it was the promoter who made that decision. Tour expert Ray Waddell says it's a very unique situation.
5: Well, money is power, and if you're paying for everything, yes, you can make that call, but almost without exception, the promoter wants to do what the artists want. Artists lead the business.
3: In football, Fleetwood's reward for beating Sheffield United is a home draw against Arsenal in the fourth round of the EFL Cup. Brighton's victory over Manchester United means they could now play Manchester City. And it seems the way is now clear for Clear Lake Capital to take control of Chelsea. Former chairman Todd Bowley has left the club after selling his shares there. That's the latest. I'm Barry Weir.

Amazing Anne Marie on Thursday's Breakfast Show from Hospital Radio. Good morning. It's Mark Healy with you, playing an eclectic mix of music to get you through your bedtime. Now, don't forget, at the moment, we're playing all the big tunes to get you through breakfast, but there is so much to look forward to throughout the day here on your bedside, friend. And in the next 20 minutes or so, I will tell you all about what you can do, how you can get involved in tonight's request show, what's coming up, and of course, most importantly, you hear this? Brand new. It's the Hospital Radio Guide. All the information you need about Ipswich Hospital and, of course, your favourite bedside radio station. 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Radio is good for that. 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It's free to do so. Leave us your name, the ward that you're on, and we will endeavour to get one down to you as soon as we physically can. And right now, we carry on with great music for Thursday's breakfast show. I have got a classic from Bryan Adams on the way. And right now, they don't get much greater than this. Susan Vega and Luca on Hospital Radio. Enjoy, my friends.

Wow, what a powerful start to this hour and Thursday's breakfast show here at Hospital Radio, the epic Coldplay and talk. Hello, it's Mark Ely with you. How are you doing? You're all right? Some great music to play for you. In the next 20 minutes, I will play you Deep Blue Something, that awesome song, ironically, that's all about breakfast at Tiffany's. We're not at Tiffany's, unfortunately, but where else would you find a great mix of eclectic music for Thursday morning? Right here, my friends, that's where you'll find it. And I will play you in the next 20 minutes music from Bryan Adams, I Have Got a Beauty from Cliff Richard, a song from the soundtrack to Ladder 49, and coming up a bit later on in this hour, I will play you a song from the one and only Dido. Do you remember her? She's done a beautiful song called White Flag, and I will play it on The Breakfast Show very soon. Right now, though, we go back to the 70s. Love this song. Haven't heard it in ages, and I don't know why. It's the beautiful Sister Sledge and Lost in Music on Thursday's Breakfast Show here from your bedside friend, Hospital Radio.

What a great song to play on The Breakfast Show. Thursday morning then, here at Hospital Radio. Sister Sledge, Lost in Music. And hopefully you will be immersed in great music, eclectic music, to get you through Thursday. And don't forget, it's all about the request show tonight. Basically, this is where you guys take over the radio. It's 2 hours of the requests and dedications chosen by you guys, the patients and the staff and the guests of Ipswich Hospital. And from 8 o'clock, John Oldbury will be here with the Oldbury Festival. This is a stable, my friends, a stable of hospital radio. John has been here for many, many years. And when we talk about the Oldbury Festival, you might think about fish and chips. Oh, fish and chips. Bit of salt, bit of vinegar on your chips at the side of the at the seaside, watching the boats, watching the tide, the waves crashing in, and listening to, listening and seeing all that Oldbury and the Oldbury Festival has to offer up on the Suffolk coast. But we are talking about a different Oldbury Festival. John Oldbury is here from 8 o'clock tonight, and he's playing, as he has done for many years, your requests and dedications from the wards. If you would like a song on tonight's show, you know what? We'd love you to be a part of it. Give us a call, star 800, from the phone, just beside your bedside. It's free to call us. Or you can give us a call on the normal phone. Just pick up any line, your mobile, whatever you like. Ipswich 704 666. All you need to do is leave us a message on our voicemail service. Make sure you speak clearly with your name, your ward, and of course your request. It could be for you, it could be for a visitor that you're expecting tonight, for somebody who's made your stay in hospital that little bit better. You don't really need a reason. Just call us and get your song on the radio. We will do that from 8 o'clock here tonight on Hospital Radio with John Oldbury and the stable that is the Oldbury Festival.

What a tune that is to play for you on The Breakfast Show. It's Hospital Radio, Thursday morning. You're with Mark. Hello. What are you having for your breakfast? Tell me it's not Cocoa Pops and peanut butter. Yes, I know it sounds weird, but that's what my friend at work does. He has Cocoa Pops, my friends, with peanut butter and occasionally a dollop of jam. I mean, come on, that is wrong, isn't it? It's not right. Those two things don't go together, do they? But two things that do go together is Hospital Radio and Tim Ward, who is back this morning, by the way, from 10 o'clock with music from our library. It's basically, Tim has been here for many years, and if there's a hidden track, something, some little gem hidden away somewhere, Tim is going to know where to find it, and he will. He will find it and play it for you from 10 through till 11 today, 60 minutes of some of the best music from our library, and he will do that especially for you. And ironically, I'm just about to play Kylie and Jason, especially for you, on The Breakfast Show. It's Thursday morning. Hello. You're welcome.

bedside friend, Hospital Radio, Thursday morning's breakfast show. This is Mark Healy playing the tunes while you enjoy your breakfast. From the soundtrack to Ladder 49, starring Jacqueline Phoenix and John Travolta, the amazing Robbie Robertson and Shine Your Light. If you've not seen that film, you need to get it in your life and probably have a box of tissues on standby. It's an emotional one, but it's a good one. Right, news headlines on the way at the top of the hour. And don't forget, this afternoon, Derek is back from 7 with another stretch. Great music from the Hospital Radio Library. And Chris Thorne here from 1 with the lunchtime jukebox to get you through your sandwiches, wee soup, whatever you're having. Well, loads of great friends here at Hospital Radio playing great music throughout the day to entertain you for a Thursday. And I continue with some more great music. There's so much, I just don't know how we're going to squeeze it all in, but we'll try. And right now, Deep Blue Something. This is the amazing Breakfast at Tiffany's on Hospital Radio.

classic, the Archies and Sugar Sugar on Thursday's Breakfast Show here at Hospital Radio. See, I told you we had an eclectic mix of music. Now, don't forget, it's all about you guys. Tonight from 8, John Oldbury is here with the Oldbury Festival. It's basically 2 hours of the songs chosen by you guys. The staff, the friends, the patients and everybody at Ipswich Hospital. You can get in touch now by calling us on star 800. Leave us a message with your name, your request. And of course, if there's a dedication, leave that too. And from 8 o'clock tonight, John and the team will play all of your requests in full, live at your bedside. There's lots going on today for Thursday, to be fair with you. Derek's here with another stretch from 7. If you like your 80s music, Stu's here with another 80s mix from 6. And Patrick Ead, a gentle breeze to get you through the afternoon from 4. Lots to look forward to here on your bedside, friend. News headlines on the way on the hour as well. And right now, from his album, Desert Serenade, or Painted Desert Serenade, I should say, this is the lovely Joshua Caddison and Jesse. Don't forget then, your latest hospital radio guide and hospital information booklet is available. 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

What a beautiful song. Joshua Caddison and Jesse on your Bedside Friendlies Hospital Radio. Thursday's breakfast show. You're with Mark. Don't forget, Tim is on the way from 10 o'clock this morning with another edition of The Library. And then Bob's here with Hospital Radio Country from 11 o'clock. Why would you want to be anywhere else? I mean, you really wouldn't, would you? I'm sure you wouldn't. Right, we will do one more song for this hour, taking us up to the news headlines from the album Life for Rent. It's been a while since I've played this one on the radio. The beautiful Dido now. And one of my favourite songs from her, although it will make me cry because it makes me think of an old relationship of years gone by. So roll out the tissues as we play White Flag.

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3: From the Sky News Centre at 8, Buckingham Palace is pushing back hard on allegations in a new book by the brother of the late Princess Diana. Earl Spencer claims that just days after his sister died in 1997, the now King told him, "Rest assured, we'll forget her soon enough." A spokesperson for His Majesty says the pain of fraternal grief can cloud reason, affect judgment and colour memory. Jenny Bond is a former royal correspondent.
4: If they just let that lie, then that's what the vast majority of the public would believe. I think they did have to counter, because recollections clearly here do vary, and recollections here are varying with bells on.
3: Meanwhile, the King will address executives from some of the world's biggest AI companies later. He's expected to urge them to ensure the technology serves humanity, community and the natural world. Hundreds of volunteers who joined the search for a missing three-year-old boy in Suffolk have been praised by police. A body was recovered from a pond 24 hours after Noah Woods disappeared from a playground in Brantham. Frontline medics in the Democratic Republic of Congo say they're concerned about the pace Ebola is spreading. They say it's killed 3,500 people since May. To football, and Brighton became the first team in 50 years to go 2 down at Manchester United and still win as they threw 3-2 in the AFL Cup. One of the goal scorers, Pascal Gross, praised the whole team, including the goalkeeper, in a crucial late stop.
5: "That gives you obviously belief in a stadium like that when you did it before. The experience, we tried to give it to the lads. Yeah, it was a really good performance, and I have to say Steely Safe in the end was unbelievable."
3: The winners of Manchester City and Norwich will play Brighton. Fleetwood's earned a home draw with Arsenal at their Highbury Stadium. And Macklemore has donated his £750,000 paycheck from Ed Sheeran's US tour to charities supporting Palestinian people. He was dropped as a support act over comments he made on stage about the conflict in Gaza. That's the latest. I'm Barry Weir.

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It's Mark Healy with you on The Breakfast Show. 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

Good morning and welcome to Thursday's Breakfast Show. It's Mark Healy with you. I hope you're doing okay. We are playing some great music to entertain you for a few hours this morning. And I think you'll agree, it's quite an eclectic mix. We've got pretty much something for everybody. If you've not heard your favourite song yet, there's a good chance it's on the way before we say goodbye at the end of the show. Now, here's a bit of trivia for you. What happens once a year in Suffolk, but once a week on Hospital Radio Ipswich? That's going to test you on a Thursday morning. The answer is on the way in just a few minutes' time. Stick around while we play some more great music here on your bedside friend. It's Hospital Radio Ipswich.

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It's Hospital Radio. Mark on the Breakfast Show with you. I hope wherever and however you're listening, you find yourself well, and it's a pleasure to have you on board with us. Don't forget then, at lunchtime, 1 o'clock today, Chris Thorne is here with the Lunchtime Jukebox. 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

some of the best music around. It's your bedside friend. It's Hospital Radio Ipswich on a Thursday morning. Now, don't forget, from 8 o'clock this evening, it's all about the songs chosen by you guys, the patients and the staff of Ipswich Hospital. John Oldborough is here with the team as he presents the Oldborough Festival for your Thursday evening, 8 through till 10, 2 hours of your requests and dedications from the ward. 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
1: 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Who says that? 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

Hospital Radio Ipswich, your bedside friend, is Mark Ely with you on The Breakfast Show. 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Not only do you have a bio and some pictures so you can put a face to the name of the voices here at Hospital Radio Ipswich, but there's quizzes and, of course, the latest schedule for you to keep up to date with all your favourite shows. 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

Sailing. Thursday's breakfast show. It's Mark Ely with you on Hospital Radio Ipswich. The request show is on tonight, then with John Olbra and the Olbra Festival. If you'd like to request a song on John's show, why not get in touch with us now? 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This is the number you need. 01473 704 666. It's 6666 on the internal phone line, or you can send us a message via our website at hri.org.uk. The request show this evening, the Olbra Festival returns with John Olbra, and you could have your song played from 8 through till 10 this evening.

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3: From the Sky News Centre at 9, Princess Diana's brother has claimed that the then Prince Charles told him that his sister would be forgotten soon enough. Earl Spencer's written in a new memoir that the King made the comments during a row over Princes William and Harry walking behind their mum's coffin. In a statement, Buckingham Palace says the King understands grief can cloud reason and colour memory. Our royal correspondent Laura Bundock says it's a striking reaction.
4: The response from the palace certainly has echoes, I think, of that response we had from the late Queen when Meghan made allegations about someone within the royal household asking about the colour of Archie's skin. The Queen said recollections may vary. I think this statement we've had goes much further than that.
3: Meanwhile, King Charles will meet the leaders of several major AI companies later, following concerns about the threat of rogue systems. His Majesty will host executives from firms including Nvidia, Anthropic and OpenAI at a summit in Ayrshire. A life-extending breast cancer drug is now available on the NHS England 2 years after it was rejected for being too expensive. Enhertu too can give some patients with incurable breast cancer more time to live. Rapper Macklemore has donated his £750,000 paycheck from Ed Sheeran's US tour to charity supporting Palestinian people. It's after he was dropped as a support act over comments he made on stage about the conflict in Gaza. Manchester United let a 2-goal lead slip as they lost 3-2 at home to Brighton and are out of the EFL Cup. Michael Carrick admitted there's pressure after losing 3 games out of 6 this season.
5: Of course, yeah, that's pretty obvious, isn't it? I think to say I totally understand it. We have to accept it. I totally accept it. It's on me ultimately, you know. What results you get, I'll take that. You take the praise, I'll stand here and take the criticism and the upset. I totally understand it tonight.
3: That's when the football Sunderland returned to European action after 53 years with a 1-0 win against AZ Alkmaar in the Europa League. That's the latest. I'm Barry Weir.

Hi, I'm Stephen Foster, here for another edition of Album Tracking on Hospital Radio Ipswich. This time round, we go down to Liverpool.

Bruce Springsteen's Born to Run, done by Liverpool's Frankie Goes to Hollywood, from their double album Welcome to the Pleasure Dome, released in 1985. Not a bad year for Frankie Goes to Hollywood. They enjoyed three consecutive number ones. That had not been done since another Merseyside group, Jerry and the Pacemakers, back in the 1960s. I'm sure you don't need me to remind you of those three Frankie hits. Number ones from the mid-1980s, 85, Relax, it was, of course, followed by Two Tribes, and then at Christmas time, The Power of Love. This is Stephen Foster on Hospital Radio Ipswich, a regular programme I do called Album Tracking. Each show has its own theme. We're going down to Liverpool, some of that particular city's most famous acts, and one or two perhaps not so well known, but this group certainly are. Orchestra Manoeuvres in the Dark, these days OMD for short. And here they are, Talking Loud and Clear on HRI, your bedside friends.

Andy McCluskey and Paul Humphreys, Orchestra Maneuvers in the Dark, from their 1984 album Junk Culture, talking loud and clear here on Hospital Radio Ipswich. This is Album Tracking, looking at some of the albums released by acts from Liverpool, and we continue now with a track from the compilation The Very Best of the Scaffolds, who were Roger McGough, John Gorman, and Paul McCartney's brother, Mike McGear. They enjoyed enormous success with Lily the Pink and also Thank You Very Much. This one also made the charts, but a few years after their early hits, Liverpool Loo.

10cc's gizmo used as part of that recording by The Scaffold from 1974. The folk song Liverpool Lou here on Hospital Radio Ipswich. In 2008, many of Liverpool's top musicians got together to contribute to a compilation called Liverpool, the Number Ones Album. Among them, Ian McNabb, who is best known for his work with the Icicle Works. We'll get to them a bit later. He contributed to this CD by doing a version of John Lennon's Woman.

We won't be able to include every successful Liverpool act on this edition of Album Tracking, but we'll include several, including that man, Ian McNabb, best known for his work with the Icicle Works. That's his solo version of John Lennon's Woman from 1980, the original by John Lennon, appeared on the Double Fantasy album. The group Dead or Alive hail from Liverpool. They released no fewer than six albums. They were one of the best-known acts in the 1980s, thanks to their lead singer, the flamboyant Pete Burns. They hit the charts with a record that came out late 1984 and was included on the album Youthquake, released the following year. Dead or Alive, You Spin Me Round Like a Record.

U-Chit for Dead or Alive, You Spin Me Round Like a Record from their album Youthquake. We are focusing on music from Liverpool acts on this edition of Album Tracking on HRI. I can't let the occasion pass

Without playing you some music from the Beatles. It really would be rude not to. So I've gone for the wonderful medley on side two of their album Abbey Road. So sit back, lie back, and enjoy the Beatles at their very best.

You've just been listening to much of side two of the Beatles album Abbey Road. We heard Sun King, Mean Mr. Mustard, Polythene Pam, She Came In Through the Bathroom Window, Golden Slumbers, Carry That Weight, and finally, The End. We are focusing on Liverpudlian acts throughout this edition of Album Tracking. The next one is the duo China Crisis, King in a Catholic Style.

The Liverpool duo China Crisis, Eddie London and Gary Daly, King in a Catholic Style, a hit single from the album Flaunt the Imperfection, here on Hospital Radio Ipswich. We are playing you album tracks linked to the city of Liverpool, and a double CD came out a few years ago called John Lennon's Jukebox. And what happened was a portable jukebox was discovered which belonged to Lennon in the 1960s. It contained what's called a fascinating track list of 40 records, soul, R&B and rock and roll, written in Lennon's own handwriting. Among the many, many tracks, well, 40 of them obviously, was one by the Liverpool group The Big Three, who, before the Fab Four made it, were Liverpool's most popular beat combo. Here they are with Some Other Guy.

One of John Lennon's favourite records. He had it on his jukebox from 1963. The Big Three with Some Other Guy here on HRI. A bit earlier in the show, we played you Ian McNabb's version of John Lennon's A Woman. I promised you we would play a piece of music from his band at the Icicle Works, who broke through in the early part of the 1980s. They had just the one hit single taken from their self-titled debut album, Love is a Wonderful Colour.

Love is a Wonderful Colour, so said the Icicle Works off their self-titled debut album. We have to play some music from Gerry and the Pacemakers, and this in many ways is the obvious one to include in the programme because it refers to a very famous river.

Jerry and the Pacemakers with Ferry Cross the Mersey. That was from the soundtrack album of the film Ferry Cross the Mersey. That was recorded, that track, in 1964, produced by George Martin, and the film itself came out in 1965. Ferry Cross the Mersey. Talking of the Mersey, here come the Merseys, part of the Mersey Beat scene in Liverpool in the 1960s. And this is a version of a song which the McCoys recorded firstly, and then David Bowie had a big hit with it in 73. These are the Merseys with Sorrow.

Dusty Springfield also had a hit with that, didn't she? Wishing and Hoping, that version from the Merseybeats. As you will have gathered, I have only scratched the surface of all the great music to have come from Liverpool acts. Time for just one more. Must play you The Searchers. Not from the 1960s, though. They released a couple of albums at the end of the 70s, early 80s. And one of those albums included this song, Love's Melody. Thank you very much indeed for your company. I'll be back with another edition of Album Tracking on HRI very soon.

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3: From the Sky News Centre at 10, Buckingham Palace says grief can cloud reason after allegations made by Princess Diana's brother in a new memoir. Earl Spencer claims the King said we'll forget her soon enough, just days after she died in 1997. Royal journalist India McTaggart says it's unusual to get a statement like this from the palace on this sort of an issue.
4: Buckingham Palace knew they had to respond swiftly and make an exception, and I know it was an exception because I've asked many times for comments on various books and they never give any. And as they said in their statement, as a matter of principle, they do not comment on books. But I think they understood the seriousness of these allegations.
3: Meanwhile, the King will tell AI company bosses later that they need to assure people that they won't lose control of their lives to autonomous agents. Executives from NVIDIA, Anthropic and OpenAI will be at a summit in Ayrshire to discuss the risks posed by rogue systems. A life-extending breast cancer drug is now available on the NHS in England, 2 years after being rejected over its cost. Enhertu can give patients with incurable breast cancer valuable extra time. Rapper Macklemore has donated his £750,000 paycheck from Ed Sheeran's US tour to charities supporting Palestinians. It's after he was dropped as a support act following comments he made about the war in Gaza. Thomas the Tank Engine is back and he's bringing a new narrator with him.
5: Welcome on board as we kick off an exciting new chapter of Thomas and Friends with an all-new animated series.
3: Henry Golding, who's best known for Crazy Rich Asians and The Gentleman, will tell the locomotive's stories in a new animated YouTube series. The famous trains entertained children for 80 years now. And British men's tennis doubles player Joe Salisbury has announced his retirement from the sport. He steps away, having become Great Britain's most successful men's doubles player in the Open era, with 4 Grand Slam men's titles and 2 mixed doubles. That's the latest. I'm Barry Weir.

Hey, welcome along to another edition of The Library. This is Tim Ward with you for the next 60 minutes. Grovelling around on the floor, reaching up to the ceiling, and stooping down to reach all the different corners and nooks and crannies in our very own record library. Why do I do it? Well, apart from pleasing myself, I hopefully will be entertaining you with some of the treasures that are tucked away in our library. If you've heard some others in this series, you'll know that the subject matter can be wide, ranging and varied. Whilst we're narrowing down the scope, I'm sure the music will still spring a few surprises. Why is that, you cry? Well, we're largely featuring on just a handful of gentlemen that sprung to fame in the 60s and from then on, the whole shape of popular music has changed forever. Yes, this edition of the library features solely on the music of the Beatles.

Now, I do hope that you're not listening to this programme hoping to hear a perfectly chronologically organised story of the Beatles from the cavern through to the death more recently of George Harrison, because no. This is just about enjoying their music as part of our record library. This series is about digging around in the Hospital Radio Ipswich Library and finding some treasures that may not ordinarily be requested on our nightly request programmes. But you never know, I might dip into the annals of Beatles history from time to time to share some little gems with you. So settle back, make yourselves comfortable and enjoy there the sound of Hey Jude from the later days of the Beatles. Again, I'm not necessarily going to start in the early 60s and go through to the late 60s in this programme. We're going to, you know, go from here to there and all points in between. Well, as we probably know by now, the Beatles took a lot of their early influences from the American stars of the time, the Buddy Hollies, Chuck Berrys, Carl Perkins and Roy Orbison's of this world. Indeed, it was Roy Orbison's distinctive voice that John had in mind when he wrote the original version of Please Please Me, which turned out to be a lot slower than the final version that you're about to hear. John had been listening to Roy Orbison's Only the Lonely when he wrote the song, the chorus of which was inspired by Bing Crosby 1932 song, Please, spelt P-L-E-A-S-E, but it then continues to use the word please without the final E, P-L-E-A-S. Well, that was the Bing Crosby version of the song Please, which John later recalled his mother, Julia, used to sing to him. Is that really the history behind this?

Please Please Me, of course. Now, in this programme, I'm not just going to exclusively play you Beatles recordings. This is about the music of the Beatles, and of course, so many other artists, you could list them from A to Z, couldn't you, have recorded their versions of Lennon-McCartney and indeed George Harrison songs. So we're going to move on to the first of those now, which is also linked to a story to do with John Lennon. When his then-girlfriend Cynthia discovered she was pregnant, they did the conventional thing and married. Manager Brian Epstein bought them a ground floor flat as a wedding present. That was nice of him, wasn't it? And it was while he wrote there that John wrote this next song, Do You Want to Know a Secret? Now, he says that this was inspired by another 1930s epic, Walt Disney's Snow White and the Seven Dwarfs. Apparently, in one of the opening scenes in the film, I can't say I'm an expert on this, Snow White is working in a kitchen as a maid, and she stands by the castle well and sings to the doves, Wanna know a secret? Promise not to tell?

0: written by Lennon and McCartney, as if you need me to tell you, but that was the first time that a Lennon-McCartney song appeared in the charts made by an artist other than the Beatles, Billy J. Kramer and the Dakotas, also managed by Brian Epstein, it turned out, and their version of Do You Want to Know a Secret? OK, well, also in the programme, as well as other artists who did their versions of Lennon-McCartney and Beatles compositions, I'm going to drop in one or two tracks taken directly, not from compilations, but also from some of the original Beatles albums that maybe you don't know so well. I wouldn't say you wouldn't know this one so well, but I have to say my favourite version of this is a cover version by Elton John and John Lennon when they sang live in concert in the early 1970s, and I'm not sure where you can get that now. We haven't got it in the library. I think that's the first time in this series of The Library I've admitted that the library hasn't got the track I wanted to play. But I know at home somewhere I've got buried away on the B-side, I think, of the original Philadelphia Freedom single by Elton John. Their version of the song that you'll hear the Beatles performing now, I Saw Her Standing There.
1: One, two, three.

from Please Please Me, I saw her standing there, and I'm sure you couldn't do anything like stand still to that. Absolutely riveting stuff. The first track from Please Please Me, which in the end was produced after a 15-hour recording session that was originally designed to have been performed live in the Cavern Club in Liverpool. George Martin's idea was to record it live and then release it as an album, but no, they decided against that in the end and went back into the studio, and both sides of Please Please Me came from one recording session. I Saw Her Standing There was also an attempt to lure into the Beatles' fold all their growing army of female fans. The opening lines were originally, "She was just 17, never been a beauty queen." But that was changed after John came up with the common Liverpool expression, "You know what I mean," thus deliberately retaining the vitality of the live performance originally intended by George Martin. You're listening to The Library, this is Tim Ward, and it's Hospital Radio Ipswich's look at the Beatles collection within our very own record collection. We're immensely proud of our library, and this series of programmes dips here, there and all over the shop, but on this edition, unashamedly focusing on

Well, Paul Weller and The Jam burst onto the scene in the 1970s, and one of their early hits was called Start. And if you remember it, it had a very similar bass line to the song that you've just heard there on Taxman. And it was alleged they just did a straight copy of the Beatles' hit. Not quite sure how that one ended up and whether Paul Weller this day would admit to that, but they're the two songs that I was comparing there. The Beatles there from Revolver. And we're going to stay with the George Harrison compositions now and switch from one famous Beatles album, starting with R, to another famous Beatles album, starting with R. Well, you can see I've planned this programme. Arguably, this is the most middle-of-the-road album, containing tracks such as Norwegian Wood and Nowhere Man, and also The Great Michelle. Here, though, a George Harrison composition that you may not have heard of for a long time. If I Needed Someone.

from Rubber Soul, George Harrison's composition, If I Needed Someone. Well, Paul first heard this expression from a chauffeur who drove him once and said, "Busy mate, I've been working 8 days a week."

5 days a week, the Beatles, and it's Hospital Radio Ipswich, and we're almost halfway through this look at the library, and in this edition featuring unashamedly on the music of the Fab Four. Well, how about an impromptu competition? If you hear my programme on a Monday night, Ward on the Wards, you'll know that I do like to just tease you from time to time, with a Beatles theme. Yes. Are you ready for this? Which Beatles track finishes like this? It's a long chord, isn't it? Which Beatles track finishes like this? Well, you'll have to wait a while for the answer. Just get your thinking cap on.

0: a suitable ending, I think.
1: How about that then?
2: You, the mic on the piano.
1: You won't have heard that before. Well, you may have done if at home you possess something called The Beatles, their Anthology Part 2. It was a 1996 release by George Martin, who found some old mixes of some of the Beatles' recordings and put them together. Lots and lots of the well-known tracks are there, with just very slightly different mixes to those that you may be familiar with ordinarily. That, of course, was Penny Lane, which was reckoned to be a stab by the Beatles at getting ordinary place names in the UK into songs, just as the way some of their inspirational friends from America had been doing forever, you know, 24 Hours from Tulsa and all the rest of it. Everywhere over there appears in a song, doesn't it? And it wasn't always the case, probably still isn't always the case in this country, but they did it there with a few Liverpool names sprung into that song. Okay, how are you getting on with the quick impromptu quiz? What is that the ending to? If you know your Beatles music, you'll know that only too well. It's a very, very long chord at the end of one of their tracks. I'll tell you after this, another excursion into the annals of Lennon-McCartney songs performed by somebody other than the Beatles.

Peter and Gordon, one of many acts to have success with a Beatles song. Well, back to those recordings that were originally designed to be a live set that ended up in the studio, and we're back to the album Please Please Me. And this next track is probably one of those cases of a Beatles song being better known for the recording done by the other artist, by the cover versions. I think, and I'm not speaking from my notes here, but I think it was Brian Poole and the Tremolos who had a big hit with Twist and Shout. Here's the Beatles version.

Well, do you prefer Brian Poole and the Tremolos version, or do you prefer the Beatles version of Twist and Shout? You never know. If you're listening to our request programmes some other time, you might like to ask for that one to be played. We'll have one or two other versions of Beatles songs by non-Beatles recording artists between now and the end of the programme. We've probably got about 20 or 25 minutes left. But first, I better just explain what that long chord was and what track that was. Well, it was from Sgt. Pepper's Lonely Hearts Club Band, and the last track on the album was A Day in the Life, which finishes that with that enormous dong chord that I think if you actually measure it, it's about 40-50 seconds long. I won't play it for you again. In fact, sorry to disappoint you, I'm not going to play A Day in the Life, but I'm going to play something from Sgt. Pepper's Lonely Hearts Club Band. And well, who's this appropriate for? Answers on the back of a £5 note, please.

from Sgt. Pepper's Lonely Hearts Club Band, we had When I'm 64, and then revisiting the anthology set, which has some real treasures in it. They're from Eleanor Rigby, the strings section only. I bet you didn't think you'd be listening to that in this edition of the library, featuring the music of the Beatles. And although Paul McCartney himself loved rock and roll, of course he did, he also loved the big band music of the 20s and 30s, which his father played, as well as the songs from the 40s and 50s that were sung around the family piano at various gatherings and parties. Even in the days at the Cavern Club, Paul had sung Till There Was You, a song from the 1957 musical The Music Man. This was later included on the With Beatles album. Paul realised that the inclusion of ballads gave balance to their shows, and so he then wrote a song that he thought would give a lot of balance to some of their live rock and roll concerts. That's the song that you're about to hear. General opinion is that this song was written with his girlfriend Jane Asher in mind. Jane was sister of Peter Asher, Peter and Gordon. We heard them just 10 minutes ago. I don't know, the planning in this programme is incredible, isn't it? He's denied, though, that this song was written with her in mind. Well, pays your money. Make your own mind up. Meantime, from A Hard Day's Night, it is And I Love Her.

And I Love Her, the Beatles from A Hard Day's Night. Now, if I posed your question, said, well, there was a big disco band in the 70s and 80s called Earth, Wind and Fire. Instead, in actual fact, they're still recording. They've just recently issued their first album for many years. They had a hit with a Beatles song. There you go. Can you remember which one? Oh, what a question to spring on you. Here's the answer. It was this. Performed by the Beatles from Revolver. Got to Get You Into My Life.

And you don't often hear that, do you, performed by the Beatles? Again, one of those songs probably better known for some of the cover versions that there are around. Got to Get You Into My Life from Revolver. There, yet another Lennon and McCartney number in this hour of celebration of the Beatles' music. Part of the Library series, which, if you haven't heard it before, is my little excuse to go rooting around in the dark corners of our library. It's a treasured collection of music. I think it must be one of the best in Ipswich of CD and vinyl recordings. All on a different theme, done lots of other little themes in the series, but this one unashamedly celebrating the music of the Fab Four. Not just their recordings, though, certainly their compositions, but not just their recordings. The link to one or two other artists is Brian Epstein, who signed Priscilla White to his record label. Priscilla White, of course, we know her as Cilla Black. And in 1968, she had the opportunity to front her own television series, and Paul decided he would write this as the theme music. Step in.

And curiously, they didn't like that song in South Africa. They banned it because they thought the Step Inside Love title was an invitation from a prostitute to all sorts of things that we don't talk about on hospital radio. But it wasn't banned in this country. And of course, it became a big hit for Cilla Black, as was her television program. And need we say anything else about the superb career that she went on to have in television and radio and, of course, in pop music? That was a big hit for her, taken from the very best of Cilla Black and written by Lennon and McCartney. We've played one or two George Harrison compositions in the programme already. Here's another. This was the first Beatles A-side to be written by George Harrison, inspired by the 1968 James Taylor track, Something in the Way She Moves. Despite popular belief, George has always maintained this was not written about his wife, Patty. He offered the song to Joe Cocker, but in May 1969 decided instead to record it with the Beatles for the Abbey Road album. He said when he wrote it, he imagined Ray Charles singing this song. Well, Ray Charles did in fact become one of many other artists to later record this song, making it the second most covered Beatles song after Yesterday. Here is Something, sung by Shirley Bassey.

Buy Me Love. You didn't need me to tell you who that was or what that was. It came from A Hard Day's Night, and that's just about all I've got time for in this look at the music of the Beatles in this edition of The Library. Listen out for more, but for now, from me, Tim Ward,

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3: From the Sky News Centre at 11, Buckingham Palace is pushing back hard on allegations in a new book by the brother of the late Princess Diana. Earl Spencer claims that just days after his sister died in 1997, the now King told him, "Rest assured, we'll forget about her soon enough." A spokesperson for His Majesty says the pain of fraternal grief can cloud reason, affect judgment and colour memory. Jenny Bond is a former royal correspondent.
4: If they just let that lie, then that's what the vast majority of the public would believe. I think they did have to counter, because recollections clearly here do vary, and recollections here are varying with bells on.
3: Meanwhile, the King will tell AI company bosses later that they need to reassure people they won't lose control of their lives to autonomous agents. He's hosting a summit involving some of the biggest players in the sector. The EU is outlining what it's planning to do to help keep children safe online. The measures include banning under-13s from social media. A life-extending breast cancer drug is now available on the NHS in England, 2 years after it was rejected for being too expensive. Enhertu can give some patients with incurable breast cancer more time to live. Dr. Simon Vincent from Breast Cancer Now and says the announcement's a reminder to keep checking your breasts.
5: Many people will know that a lump might be a symptom of breast cancer, but there are other symptoms as well. It could be a swelling, it could be a redness around the nipple. So it's really important that women are aware of their changes. And if there's anything at all that you're worried about, go and see your GP and get it checked out.
3: Tennis player Joe Salisbury has announced his retirement from the sport. He's Great Britain's most successful men's doubles player in the Open era. And sales are up at Debenhams, meaning it's back into profit for the past 6 months. The retailer expects earnings to continue to improve after efforts to cut costs as part of a turnaround plan. That's the latest. I'm Barry Weir.

There is Rooker and Wagon Wheel, starting off the HRI Country Programme with the Grand Ole Opry Special. More about that as we go along. It's been going since 1925, a radio show in Nashville, Tennessee. And everybody has to be inducted and invited. I'll tell you more about that later on. But here you go. Darius Buck Rooker was invited in 2012. And in 2017, Crystal Gayle was. And here she is with Don't Make My Brown Eyes Blue.

Crystal Gale and Don't It Make My Brown Eyes Blue. And as I said, the Grand Ole Opry has been running since 1925. Each show consists of multiple guest artists as well as Opry members who are selected by Opry management based on several factors including critical and commercial success, respect for the industry and commitment to appearing on the programme. Publicly, once a new member is chosen, an existing member will ask the new member to join the Opry live on air during the broadcast, usually when the new member is performing as a guest. Being invited to become a member of the Grand Ole Opry is considered one of the country's music's crowning achievements. Opry members have permission to perform at any Opry show they wish, with each show typically consisting of between 5 and 7 members. Each show is split between 4 segments, each hosted by a different member. Opry member who entertains the crowd, performs and introduces other members and guest artists. As such, the Opry has featured a large rotating ensemble of members, ranging from all-round neo-traditionalist to contemporary stars. As the Opry is a running series, membership requires that the performer appear regularly at least 12 shows per year, according to rules in place for most of the 21st century. Down from 26 in the 1960s. On the programme, to remain a member of the show, if a performer ceases performing regularly at the Opry or runs afoul of management, they can be stripped of their membership. Here's Ray Acuff from 1938 and Wabash Cannonball.

There you go, the Wabash Cannonball, Roy Acuff, inducted into the Hall of Fame in Grand Ole Opry in 1938. Inducted into the Opry in 1950 was Hank Snow. Here he is with Ladies' Man.

0: short and I like them tall. As a matter of fact, I love them all. Make way for me, I'm a loving ladies' man.
1: There we are, Hank Snow and Ladies' Man, inducted in 1950. Inducted into the Grand Ole Opry in 2000 was Pam Tillis, and she was invited to join by Little Jimmy Dickens. Here she is with Mandolin Rain.

Wood. She's in love with a boy inducted into the Grand Ole Opry in 1999. Some famous names are already inducted in the Grand Ole Opry, like this one from 1955, Jim Reeves.

Jim Reeves, and welcome to my world. Now, the youngest member of the Grand Ole Opry is Kelsey Ballerini. She was inducted into the Grand Ole Opry in 2019 by Little Big Town and inducted by Carrie Underwood. Here she is with Other Girl.

That's Lady A, the 214th inductee into the Grand Ole Opry, and the 212th is Mr. Gene Watson. Here he goes. This is Hey, Barnum and Bailey.

Hey, Barnum & Bailey, Gene Watson inducted in 2020. Now, from 1962, Loretta Lynn, the sister of Crystal Gayle. She was inducted in 1962. Here she is with Love Me, You Love You.

Loretta Lynn, Love. We got the right one. Loretta Lynn. No, You Love, You Love You. There you go. And now we go from that to 1960. George Hamilton IV with Streets of London.

Dolly Parton with Blue Smoke from 1969, when she inducted into the Hall of the Grand Ole Opry. Now we go to 1976 and Mr. Ronnie Milstead with Smoky Mountain Rain.

Sunset with Smoky Mountain Rain. Inducted in 1976. Hope you enjoyed this little Grand Old Opry special here on CHRI Country with me, Peter Green. Till the next time, I'll leave you with the 1955 inductees, Lester Flatt and Earl Scruggs and Foggy Mountain Breakdown. Goodbye.

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3: From the Sky News Centre at midday, Princess Diana's brother claims the then Prince Charles told him she would be forgotten soon enough in the days after her death. Earl Spencer says the comment came during a heated row over William and Harry walking behind their mother's coffin. Buckingham Palace says grief can cloud reason, affect judgment and colour memory. Jack Royston from Newsweek says the unusually direct palace response is significant.
4: The royal family has been on the record to journalists for years, dating back decades, that they never respond to books, and they didn't respond to Prince Harry. But they have chosen to respond to this, and they have basically poured a lot of fuel on the fire.
3: Meanwhile, King Charles is hosting a meeting of artificial intelligence bosses and will say the technology is deeply concerning. His Majesty wants executives to make sure systems don't allow us to lose our humanity. Some breaking news on the Bank of England. Changed 0.75%, as despite inflation in the UK rising to 3.1% yesterday. A new drug for breast cancer patients could give people an extra 7 months of life compared to chemotherapy. The treatment's now been approved by the NHS in England. Macklemore's donating his entire earnings from Ed Sheeran's tour to charity supporting Palestinian people. The rapper's did the £750,000 pledge after being dropped as a support act for comments he made about the conflict in Gaza. The promoter who made that decision, tour expert Ray Waddell, says it's a very unique situation.
5: But money is power. For everything, yes, you can make that call, but almost without exception, the promoter do what the artist wants, lead the business.
3: And a river that's home to around 500 crocodiles has been cleared to host Olympic and Paralympic rowing and canoeing events at the 2032 Brisbane Games. The course is on the Fitzroy River and it passed an assessment which didn't consider the reptiles. That's the latest. I'm Barry Weir.

0: The following program was recorded many years ago when Bob Davis was a good friend of ours and a volunteer here at Hospital Radio Ipswich. His programs continue to be broadcast with the permission of his family.
1: Hi, everybody. Now, why don't you stay around with me for the next hour, and we'll be giving you some great music from stage and screen. And this one, well, I'm sure you'll know the music.

0: and Harry Bright. Good luck.
1: And there we go. And that was the opening to Mamma Mia, the overture. And I wonder, can you guess what date that opened on? Well, it was the 6th of April, 1999. Yep, and that was 25 years to the day of ABBA winning the Eurovision Song Contest. Well, there's a Trivia Pursuit question for you. Just remember it. Well, how are you all? My name's Bob Davis, and I'll be with you for the next hour, so just lie back. Pull those bedclothes up underneath your neck and enjoy the music. As, for example, this one. Mr. James Bond.

Tomorrow Never Dies. And that was the theme from, of course, the film of that name. And that was called Surrender. Well, who wouldn't do James Bond? Now then, we're going to give you something a little bit different. I know a lot of you out there like Michael Crawford, and we're going to give you a Michael Crawford one, but perhaps a song or a show that perhaps you're not even familiar with. This took place in 1999, and it was in Las Vegas at the MGM Grand, and it was called The Effects Man, EFX, yes. It was full of special effects, and if I tell you that Michael Crawford played many parts, he played the effects master, he played Merlin, he played P.T. Barnum, he played Harry Houdini, he played H.G. Wells, he played Morgana. Well, the list goes on. Anyway, this is one of those tracks from it, but unfortunately it's a show that will not be seen in the UK because apparently the show or the stage is not big enough. There isn't one big enough in the UK to hold this particular effects show. Anyway, we can get by that if we listen to this piece of music.

And there we go. The Intergalactic Circus of Wonders, which came from the Michael Crawford musical Effects. And as we said, that took place at the MGM Grand in America, Las Vegas. Ah, well, that's a show that we can't see over here. No. Oh, well, never mind. Right, let's hear from Leslie Garrett now. Leslie Garrett, now, she's sort of delves, doesn't she, between opera and also the lighter side of music. And this is one from her lighter side of music, one from a show. And it's, well, it's Andrew Lloyd Webber. Who else, yeah? You can't do a program without an Andrew Lloyd Webber. And this is All I Ask of You from Phantom of the Opera. And alongside of her is a gentleman by the name of Chris Corcoran.

And here we go, Leslie Garrett and Chris Corcoran. All I Ask of You, and that came from, of course, Andrew Lloyd Webber's show, Phantom of the Opera. Now, mention the song Big Spender, and probably into your mind jumps the image of Shirley Bassey. Well, why not? She made a big hit out of it. But in actual fact, it came from a show called Sweet Charity, and the interpretation of Shirley Bassey's is entirely different from that in the show. The show was choreographed by a gentleman called Bob Fosse, one of the great choreographers of the American musical stage. And I'm a great fan of his, really am, because he tends to use the girls and to let them use all their bodies, their hand, their feet, their legs. It wasn't just their, their feet that sort of tap dance or did anything like that. No, the whole body moved. So I thought what we'd do is we would play it for you. Play it in its original interpretation as it was in Sweet Charity. So here we go with Big Spender.

0: Hey, fella, can I talk to you for a second? What's the harm in a little
1: Hey,
0: talk?
1: Good looking. I like your hair.
0: Hey, mister, you got a cigarette for me, huh?
2: Monsieur, you speak French? Parlez-vous français?
3: Hey, cowboy, you want to dance? A little dance won't hurt
0: you. Guy, you want a tango? It always takes two to tango.
1: Ooh, you're so tall.
4: Let's have some fun.

0: How's about it, palsy?
1: Yeah. I have to laugh at that one because I can imagine it. Having seen the show many times, the big spender sequence is done and they're enticing these gentlemen on in their scant underclothes and doesn't do me any good whatsoever. Great piece of music, Big Spender. And that, in actual fact, was featured in the stage version called Fosse. It was based on the dance sequences and the life of Bob Fosse. And very good it was, too. Big Spender. Now then, we have a sad story to tell you. Yes. Please listen up carefully. Yes. I'm going to play you a song called Our Time. It came from a Stephen Sondheim show called Merrily We Roll Along. And it was perhaps one of the earlier Stephen Sondheim shows, but it only ran for 16 performances. Yes, but that's not the sad point. No. The night that it finished on Broadway, the cast went into the studio the very next day to record the songs. I suppose they did this because the studio was already booked, but unfortunately they came off the stage forever. So what we're going to listen to is a cast of people from a show called Merrily We Roll Along singing a song called Our Time, and they were all out of a job. Didn't have a job. So unfortunately, we're going to have to listen. And please, don't cry. It's sad, but there you go. That's showbiz, folks. So here we go with Our Time from Merrily We Roll Along.

Ah, what an ending that is. I think it's a great ending, eh? It didn't sound as if they were out of a job at all, did it? No, because they're full of optimism that next week there'll be another job. Yeah, hopefully. There is a PS to that, actually. Last year, I think it was, last year, it came to the West End, and this time it was a comparative success. Yes, and, well, there you go. Poor old Stephen Sondheim, he needs the money, doesn't he? Merrily We Roll Along was the show. Our Time was the song itself. And we heard the voices of Jim Walton, Lonnie Price, and Morrison, and the full company. Right, now then, we go into another show, which I suppose is, well, it's had a book written about what happened there, yes. The book, well, it was called A Chorus Line, and the show was called A Chorus Line. And the song we're going to sing is... The song we're going to play is What I Did for Love. And it's often been called the Dancer's Hymn. And the reason for that is because that when they're originally the people of A Chorus Line got together, it happened that because a producer, prior to them getting together, had produced this show, which was a complete fiasco, apparently. And they said that he shouldn't have even been in the theatre. So all these dancing girls got together, and what they did, they sat down and they discussed their life, why they were in the theatre, what made them prompt them to go to the theatre and join up. And from this, a show evolved. It was called A Chorus Line. And A Chorus Line is really only a line full of people in an audition, each of them telling their story to the producer. And that really is all it's about. There isn't a lot of action. No. So if you want to go and see it, go and see it, because it is a wonderful show. And we're going to play the song which is the Dancer's Hymn, What I Did for Love.

What I Did for Love from A Chorus Line, written by Marvin Hamlisch, and we heard the voice there of Catherine Porter. And it's probably got one of the saddest endings to perhaps all musicals, because there is a lineup of about 13 people, and the very end the producer comes out and he decides which six he wants. And having gone through an ups and downs of their life with them for the last 2 hours, it's very sad when he starts saying no thank you to seven of the others. But it's a show you've got to see. It will grab your heartstrings. Where should we go next? Well, yes, we will. We'll go back to 1967, to Off-Broadway, to a show called Hair. Now, Hair, if you remember, it was one of those first nudie musicals. And even Elaine Page was in it, apparently. Yes, when it came to London, she was in it. But it took a lot of effort, apparently, to get her clothes off. Yeah, coward. Anyway, we're going to have, from Hair, Good Morning, Starshine.

Yeah. There we go. Good morning, Starshine from here. I mean, we wouldn't bat a lid now, would we? No. All seen it. All done it. Anyway, we heard the voices there of Lynn Kellogg, Melba Moore, Jerome Ragney and James Rado. And Jerome Ragney and James Rado also wrote it. Well, there you go. Now then, Spielberg, I'm sure that you've seen at least one of these films, and I'm sure you've seen Jurassic Park. It's been on television enough times. Music was written by John Williams, one of the great film music writers. And wherever Spielberg is mentioned, you probably see the name of John Williams. But we're going to play something a little bit different. We're going to play the theme, or the suite, from Jurassic Park. But it's played in a, well, I can only call a sort of music box style. It's played by or performed by a group called Fantasia, and I think you quite like it. So here we go with the suite from Jurassic Park.

Oh, isn't that nice? That came from a CD called The Spielberg Connection, played by Fantasia, and that was the theme from Jurassic Park. Very sort of fairy boxish, wasn't it? Yes. Right, now then, you're going to have a little teaser. I'm going to play you a piece of music, and what I would like you to see, if you can think about it, and tell me which musical it came from. Well, don't tell me, because I'm a long way away, but just think to see if you can remember which particular piece this came from. Now, I will tell you, this isn't in its original production. I will play that next. I will play you the first way that this gentleman, his name, I'll give you his name, Frank Lesser. Yeah, that would give you a little bit of a clue if you're into musicals. Frank Lesser wrote this originally for a musical, and then a bit later on, he changed it. So now, here we go with the original piece of music, sung, I can say, by Sarah Brightman.

Oh, pretty. Oh, it's a pretty ending. And that was Sarah Brightman singing a song called Three Cornered Tune, written by Frank Lesser. Now then, what happened was that originally the show that he was writing that for was going to be a romantic comedy. But it turned out a little bit different. Oh, it was a bit of a romantic comedy, but a little bit raucous. This is the one that is so familiar to everybody.

from that nice romantic piece sung there by Sarah Brightman. It was turned into Fugue for Tin Horns from Guys and Dolls. Of course, you got it, didn't you? Yes. Oh, dear. Right, let's hear from that maestro of the old stage, Mr. Howard Keel.

Yes, that great man of the musical stage, Howard Keel, with a selection from Oklahoma. Well, that's just about it from me. I'm going to leave you now with a yes, Raiders of the Lost Ark. I hope you've enjoyed the last hour, and I've been enjoying being with you. From me, Bob Davis, goodbye.

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3: From the Sky News Centre at 1, the Bank of England's kept the base rate of interest at 3.75% despite yesterday's jump in inflation. The decision was split, with six policymakers voting to hold and three wanting rates increased to 4%. Higher rates can curb inflation by making borrowing more expensive and dampening spending. Independent economist Gillian Jessop says he'd have voted for a rise.
4: The inflation has been above target for most of the last 5 years. I think the excuse that this is just another temporary shock is beginning to wear increasingly thin. And personally, I would have voted to raise rates today.
3: The family of Nicholas Brandram have insisted he was not the so-called Putney pusher. They also say the 44-year-old took his own life after months of immense pressure caused by a Metropolitan Police investigation. He was arrested in June in connection with the 2017 incident where a woman was pushed into the path of a bus in southwest London. Ireland won't take part in next year's Eurovision. Broadcaster RTE says it'll continue its boycott of the song contest because of what it calls the ongoing loss of life in Gaza. Two Britons are among three people killed after a light aircraft crashed into a mountainside in the Swiss Alps. Swiss investigators are now working to establish the cause. Princess Diana's brother claims the then Prince Charles told him she would be forgotten soon enough in the days after her death. Buckingham Palace has cast doubt on Earl Spencer's recollection, saying grief can cloud reason, affect judgment and colour memory. Jack Royston from Newsweek says the unusually direct palace response is pretty significant.
5: The royal family has been on the record to journalists for years, dating back decades, that they never respond to books, and they didn't respond to Prince Harry, but they have chosen to respond to this, and they have basically poured a lot of fuel on the fire.
3: And Madonna's making her MTV Video Music Awards comeback after 23 years. The pop icon will open this year's show in Los Angeles. That's the latest. I'm Barry Ware.

A very good afternoon and welcome to the Lunchtime Jukebox here on Hospital Radio Ipswich with me, Chris Thorne. I've just looked through the playlist and we've got a lot of 60s music for you today, just a sprinkling of 50s as well, but mainly 60s music as we wheel out the old jukebox once again, starting off there with the Mamas and the Papas and Monday Monday. It always seems to be a little bit of a summery sound to that one, doesn't there? Okay, so we're here for the next hour and hopefully some of your favourites will be played and you will enjoy them. So puff up those pillows and just relax and enjoy some good music here at Hospital Radio Ipswich.

And there we are, the good old Drifters there, who had many hits in the charts, didn't they? And that was one of their hit big hits, Up on the Roof. And before that, we had Bobby V and More Than I Can Say, which was later done by Leo Sayer, and he actually did quite a good version of it, although I do prefer the original, I think. The Drifters, talking of the Drifters, they're always touring. They're still touring. Not the original Drifters, of course, but they still put on a really, really good show. So if you like the Drifters music, or just music from the 60s, they are a very professional group, and I can recommend going to see them. Okay, next coming up is a songwriter, but mainly known as an actor, actually. It was quite surprising when I read that he'd written songs for other people, and it's Kenny Lynch. He's been around, he was around for a long time, wasn't he, in the 60s? And he had a hit with this one. I'm going to play this, and then after that I will play a record that he wrote, and the song was recorded by the Small Faces. I wonder if you can guess what that one's going to be. First up, then, it's Kenny Lynch himself.

If you would like a request played, we'd love to hear from you. Very easy to get in touch. You can dial star 800 from your Hospedia unit on the left-hand side. You've got a phone, just dial star 800. It'll get you straight through to us here, but if there's no one here to answer the phone, just leave a message on the answer phone. Just leave your name, the ward you're on, and what you'd like played. And between 8 and 10 would be the ultimate time for you to ask for it to be played. And as I say, we're here 24 hours a day, 7 days a week. We're also on the internet, and so if you're listening from home, sometimes patients enjoy our programme so much they like to keep in touch and they listen from home on the internet. It's whri.org.uk, or ask Alexa to play Hospital Radio Ipswich and she will oblige. Very obliging, our Alexa. Okay, moving on quickly, we'll have a little bit of Miss Doris Day. Ah, yes, Doris Day and Move Over, Darling.

0: Len Barry there, and 1, 2, 3, a record that brings back memories for me. One of my girlfriends at the time used to love dancing to that record. Good record, anyway. Len Barry, 1, 2, 3. Well, I was mentioning the dedicated request programs a little while ago, a couple of minutes ago. I'm going to give a plug now to my very good friend John Cordell, who does a lovely program on Friday evenings, every Friday between 8 and 10. And this is the trailer for his program.
1: The first one is for Jean, and she'd like a Dolly Parton track. Well, wouldn't we all? And this is 9 to 5.
2: What really happens when Friday comes along?
1: Right, first of the requests for this evening from the dear folk in Somersham Ward. Jean, Sharon, Liz, Ron, Peter and Joe. Thanks very much, all of you there. Nice to have a little bit of a chat as well.
3: Yes, when Friday comes along, I'm going to be all right.
1: Well, I bet you were singing along to that, Jean. I was here. We all love a bit of Dolly, don't we? There's nothing like a Dolly mixture. This is a track by Coldplay, and it's been requested by Ron. Adventure of a Lifetime. Peter in Somersham would like an Eagles track, and this would be added to my list of songs that sort of sum up feelings in hospital. I think it's called Peaceful Easy Feeling, which I hope you have. Another one, of course, would be Doctor's Orders. I've done about first cut is the deepest. No, I can't say that.
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1: Claydon, we're talking about Capel. Oh, dear, took the wrong bus, I think.

There we are, Miss Connie Francis. They're very, very popular in the 50s, late 50s, early 60s. Stoopy Cupid, which was a song written by Neil Sedaka, especially for Connie Francis, and was a big hit for her. Okie dokie, what are we going to play next? That's a very good question. You know, I think it's time for a little bit of Billy Fury.

0: There we are. Good old Billy Fury from Liverpool. When I went to Liverpool, there's lots of statues of the Beatles, still a black. And there's also one of Billy Fury, and proved very popular. There was tourists around the area that the statues were in, and there was people laying flowers at Billy Fury's statue, which was rather touching. Okay, just a little plug for the programme. It's Mr. Tim Ward. He's going to give us a little pluggy.
1: 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Sneak out at the break without the boss seeing you and meet up with our very own Chris Thorne as he selects the very best from these decades every lunchtime. That's a date then. Chris Thorne's Lunchtime Jukebox and you. 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
2: But we'll travel along, singing a song, side by side.
0: Oh yes, the days of them flares. Do you remember those flare trousers? Oh boy, I've got a picture actually, and it's not one that I care to share, but yeah, I had some very wide flare trousers in those days. Okay. Going back to the music, I think, hastily, Phil Spector had lots of hits with mainly girl groups, but also people like the Righteous Brothers as well. But the Ronettes were one of his groups, and this is one of their big hits. It's the Ronettes and Be My Baby.

Following on from the Beatles, that was the Stones, of course, and Paint It Black. Yeah, we're bringing out the big artists, aren't we now? I'm going to continue that with Elvis. We couldn't have a 60s programme without a bit of Elvis, could we? The one I've chosen for you today is It's Now or Never.

There we are, Mr. Rick Nelson there, who was very, very popular in the 60s, and that was his record for you. Little quizzy for you. It's only a simple one, actually. Well, it's a simple programme, isn't it? Here we go. First advert on UK TV. Can you remember what it was and when it was even? I'll give you this record just to think about that. So it's the first advert on UK TV, and what year was it? Okay. And while you're thinking, let's have a little bit of Mr. Cliff Richard.

Well, did you get the answer to that little quizzy? Well, the answer was it was for Gibbs SR toothpaste, and the date of it was the 22nd of September 1955, the first advert on UK TV. Goes back a bit, doesn't it? I remember it, sadly. Okay, following on from Cliff, let's have a Shadows track, shall we? And this is a nice one by them. This is Atlantis.

Well, the clock on the wall says it's time to wrap up the lunchtime jukebox for another day. Time's beaten us yet again. So I hope you've enjoyed the music. I shall be back tomorrow with some more music from the lunchtime jukebox. So until then, I wish you all the very best and I'll speak to you again tomorrow.

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3: From the Sky News Centre at 2. The Bank of England's kept the cost of borrowing on hold at 3.75%, but issued strong hints we should expect increases in the coming months. It's after yesterday's jump in inflation. Our economics editor Ed Conway says we shouldn't be fooled into thinking nothing has changed.
4: They think inflation is going to get up to 4% next year. They think that the Ofgem price cap, that's going up by 24%. And when you look at all of that, the bank is signalling that it is ready to deal with that higher inflation.
3: The King's warned AI could be used in potentially catastrophic ways as he acknowledged developers' recent concerns about its ability to take life.
5: There seems urgency in adequately considering the existential dangers of such technologies falling into the wrong hands. Surely then we need sufficient means of control before it is all too late.
3: His Majesty's address tech bosses at Dumfries House in Ayrshire. Meanwhile, Princess Diana's brother claims the King told him she would be forgotten soon enough during a row over her funeral. Buckingham Palace says grief can cloud reason and colour memory. A life-extending breast cancer drug is now available on the NHS in England 2 years after it was rejected for being too expensive. Enhertu can give some patients more time to live. Dr. Simon Vincent is from Breast Cancer Now.
6: Many people will know that a lump might be a symptom of breast cancer, but there are other symptoms as well. It could be a swelling, it could be a redness around the nipple. So it's really important that women are aware of their changes.
3: The family of a man found dead at his home this week have insisted he wasn't the so-called Putney pusher. They say Nicholas Brandrum endured months of pressure after a woman was shoved into the path of a London bus in 2017. And Ireland's continuing its boycott of Eurovision over Israel's participation. Broadcaster RTE says it won't take part next year. That's the latest. I'm Anna Bates.

Good afternoon. It's 2 minutes after two this Thursday afternoon. My name is John Alderton and welcome to an hour of classical favourites. Here's something that in the 33 years I've been doing this programme that I have never included in the programme before. It's music by the American composer Aaron Copland, a piece which he wrote in 1939 for the play Quiet City by Irwin Shaw. He later worked it into a 10-minute composition designed to be played independently. That's what we're going to hear today. And the performance is for string orchestra with a cor anglais, which is a type of deep-voiced oboe, and solo trumpet. The BBC Scottish Symphony Orchestra, Martin Brabbins is the conductor, Mark O'Keefe is the trumpet player, and James Horan is the cor anglais. So, hope you enjoy this music, Quiet City by Aaron Copland.

Quiet City by Aaron Copland, an American composer. And that performance was given by the BBC Scottish Symphony Orchestra, conducted by Martin Brabbins, with Mark O'Keefe, trumpet player, and James Horan, the cor anglais, which sounds a little bit like a trumpet, doesn't it? I know in amateur orchestras, was the cor anglais quite a rare and very, very expensive instrument. In amateur orchestras, if they haven't got one, they use a muted trumpet to give a very similar sound. I hope you enjoyed that. First time I've played it in 33 years of presenting this programme. Back in the year 1919, Sir Edward Elgar gave the premier performance of his cello concerto, with Beatrice Harrison making the solo part, playing the solo part, and the first recording of it came out in 1920. However, it was not until 1960s when a recording by Jacqueline Dupré caught the public imagination and became a classical bestseller. And that's the performance we're going to hear today. The third movement, Jacqueline Dupré, the London Symphony Orchestra, and the conductor, Sir John Barbarolli.

The third movement, the Adagio from Elgar's Cello Concerto, played by Jacqueline Dupré, with the London Symphony Orchestra, conducted by Sir John Barbarolle. We're going to go across now to Austria and the beautiful Blue Danube. A request from Virgie T, regular listeners to my programme. Hope you're going to enjoy this performance by the Vienna Philharmonic Orchestra, conducted by Willy Boskovsky.

Johann Strauss's On the Beautiful Blue Danube Waltz, played by the Vienna Philharmonic Orchestra, conducted by Willy Boskovsky, and we played that for Virgie T, regular listener to my programme. Another regular listener, Amy, has asked for Stanley Myers Cavatina. Now, Stanley Myers was an English Royal Marine spansman, and in the 1948s he was serving in Singapore, and a man I know from Kesgrave near Ipswich actually taught him to play the clarinet. Stanley Myers, of course, famous for his guitar music and as the composer of the Deer Hunter movie. And after the National Service in 1948, he was off to America and very successful then as a film music composer. Our performance is given by John Williams guitar.

John Williams on the guitar there, playing Stanley Myers' version, or John Williams' own version, actually, of Stanley Myers' Cavatina. There's lots of different versions of this. Chords are different for the arpeggios. Melody's the same. Anyhow, we played that for Amy. I hope you enjoyed that performance of it. Now, next one is my choice. The German pianist Wilhelm Kempf was advertised in the 1980s at the Royal Festival Hall to give a performance of Chopin's Second Piano Concerto, and I was really looking forward to it. Went up to London. When I got there, a big notice on the board there, he's injured a finger, so he will not be playing, and I can't remember who took his place, but it wasn't the Chopin Concerto. But I have got a CD of Kempf playing the concerto, the Chopin Second Concerto. We're going to hear the third movement. He's accompanied by the Czech Philharmonic Orchestra, conducted by Karel Ancel.

part of a live performance there given in 1957 in Prague. That was Wilhelm Kempf, piano soloist, with the Czech Philharmonic Orchestra, conducted by Carol Ansel, performing the finale, the third movement, of the Piano Concerto No. 2 by Frédéric Chopin. Some English music next, composed in 1913, and this is called the St. Paul's Suite. Gustav Holst was the composer, and the work takes its name from the Girls' School in London, where he was for many years a director of music, and in which he could work on Sundays and weekdays in absolute quiet. Although he became famous with the appearance of the Planets in 1918, he remained a shy, even remote figure, finding his greatest happiness in composing for his young students. This suite suggests they had some very proficient players. There are four movements: jig, ostinato, intermezzo, and finale. Enjoy.

The English String Orchestra, conducted by William Bolton, playing the St. Paul's Suite by Gustav Holst. And to take us up to the top of the hour, here is some more music by Holst. And this is from the piece of music that actually made his name famous. And it's from the Planet Suite, Neptune the Mystic. It's the movement we're going to listen to, played by the London Philharmonic Orchestra, conducted by Sir Adrian Bolt. And from me, John Alderton, bye for now.

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2: From the Sky News Centre at 3. The Bank of England's given strong hints about likely interest rate rises in the coming months, despite keeping the cost of borrowing on hold. The base rate remains 3.75%. Yesterday, figures showed a rise in inflation in August, and the central bank's governor, Andrew Bailey, says everyone's watching the impact of the Iran war on fuel prices.
3: So far, that feed through has been quite subdued, but it is early days. Unfortunately, the longer these high energy prices go on, the more difficult this becomes, and we've flagged this very clearly today.
2: The father of a three-year-old found dead in a pond in Suffolk says he was the sweetest and most innocent little boy. Noah Wood's dad, Rhys, has also expressed a heartfelt thank you to the hundreds of volunteers who helped look for him. Health Secretary Yvette Cooper says a lot of work's been done to ensure a life-extending drug for breast cancer patients in England can now be used on the NHS. 2 years ago, the watchdog rejected Enhertu for being too expensive.
4: The government has now changed some of the rules that affect NICE and means they can better take account of the benefits of drugs like this. I think that's really important. I think it's been really helpful to see some of the changes that mean this drug can now be used and make a real difference.
2: It can help women live around 7 months longer than those having chemotherapy. The King is bringing together AI bosses at a summit in Ayrshire. He says we need to make sure the rapid development of AI doesn't cause society to lose humanity. Macklemore's donating his entire earnings from Ed Sheeran's tour to charities supporting Palestinian people. The rapper was dropped as a support act over comments he made about the war in Gaza. And a river that's home to around 500 crocodiles has been cleared to host Olympic and Paralympic rowing and canoe events. The course passed an assessment for the 2032 Brisbane Games. That's the latest. I'm Anna Bates.

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would like to welcome all staff, patients and listeners on the internet. Welcome to Red River Rock 1959. Music from the 50s and 60s. And new groups have worked the circuit today. There you had Love Letters in the Sand, Pat Boone. Next one I'm going to play is a very special boy, Carole King from 1959. Singer, songwriter, been in the music industry since 1958.

How could you forget the Playboys, a teen group doo-wop on the Ace record label from Louisiana. Before that, a very special boy, Carole King from 1959. Now I Want to Be Your Boyfriend, Roy Tyson said. Rare up-tempo doo-wop again from 1963.

Roy Tyson there, and I Want to Be Your Boyfriend from 1963. Now up, it's Keeps Right on Hurtin', Johnny Tilson. A number 31 for Johnny in 1962. Johnny had 9 top 10 hits in the 1960s.

Let It Rock, The Refreshments. It's a Swedish rock group formed in 1989 in Gävle, plays covers of rock and roll songs. The next one is Linda Lou, Ray Sharp, recorded in May of 1959, reached number 46 on the Billboard Hot 100.

Maybe the Chantels from 1958. One of the very early girl groups there. Started in 1954. The first song that they had was He's Gone, and the second one was Maybe. Now we're going to have Moulin Rouge. This is the Blackwells from 1960.

Well, Moulin Rouge, Where Is Your Heart, The Blackwells from 1960. The Chordettes, a girl group started in the late 1940s through the 50s. In the 50s, they had Mr. Sandman and Lollipop was their big hits for the girls. This one came at the end of the 1950s. They did carry on a few other hits into the early 1960s. This is No Other Arms, No Other Lips. If I actually had to pick a top 25, this might be in the top 25.

No Other Arms, No Other Lips, the Chordettes from 1959. Going to go to Buddy Holly now, and it's called Now We're One, a song you don't really hear on the radio. This one came from the Buddy Holly story, Volume 2, 1960.

Nowhere One, Buddy Holly, from the Volume 2 Buddy Holly Story from 1960. The Teen Commandments here. Three stars talk you through this one, only about 1 minute and 40 seconds. Paul Anka, George Hamilton IV, and Johnny Nash.

0: Number 9. Avoid following the crowd. Be an engine, not a caboose. 10. Or even better, keep the original 10 commandments.
1: The 10 commandments. It was Paul Anka, George Hamilton IV, and Johnny Nash. Now we're going to have Venus in Blue Jeans. Mark Winter, number 4, 1962. His second hit got to number 6. Go Away, Little Girl.

Venus in Blue Jeans, Mark Winter from 1962. We're going to have Wipeout now. This is a drum solo from Sandy Nelson, doing a Safari's number, that was. Let There Be Drums was a big hit for Sandy, got to number three. This is Wipeout.

Wipeout drum solo by Sandy Nelson. You Are the Only One, Dodie Stevens, best known for her 1959 song Pink Shoelaces. It debuted at 96 on the Billboard Hot 100 when Stevens was one day short of her 13th birthday. She eventually peaked at number 3. Dodie had other hits like this one. I'm now going to play. This is You Are the Only One.

"What you gonna do?" Hayden Thompson said. Now we're going to have Witch Doctor, David Seville, 1958, the original one with them Chipmunks. Hit number 11, they had other hits. Ragtime Cowboy Joe was one of them.

The Witch Doctor, David Seville and the Chipmunks from 1958. Who's Sorry Now, Kathy Kirby. Born Kathleen O'Rourke. Other hits for Kathy was Dance On, Secret Love and Let Me Go Lover.

Sorry Now, Kathy Kirby from 1963. This next song is quite a nice one. Who Said a Boy Couldn't Cry? Rare Tina, Bobby Sharp and the Impressions. Bobby Sharp actually wrote Unchain My Harp, and Ray Charles had a big hit with that one. This is Who Said a Boy Couldn't Cry, and this is Bobby Sharp.

Who Said a Boy Couldn't Cry, Red Heena, Bobby Sharp and the Impressions. We don't have to say much about Carl Perkins because we all know what Carl Perkins done in the 1950s. He just rocked and rolled. And this one is no exception. This is a whole lot of shaking going on.

I'd like to thank you for listening to Red River Rock 1959 for the last hour. My name is Marty Wilde, and I wish you a very speedy recovery. Take it easy when you get home. So I'll leave you with Red River Rock.

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3: From the Sky News Centre at 4, the Bank of England's kept the cost of borrowing on hold but issued a warning about surging energy bills. It's predicting inflation will continue to rise while gas and electricity tariffs could leap by almost a quarter. For now, the base rate of interest remains at 3.75% but could go up in the coming months. Economist Ben Caswell says everything hangs on the Iran war and how it impacts fuel prices.
4: If they remain elevated for longer, that pass-through is more likely to happen. So they're going to be on watch for seeing what happens towards energy prices looking forward.
3: A three-year-old's been described by his dad as the sweetest and most innocent little boy after his body was found in a lake in Suffolk. More than 1,000 members of the public joined Tuesday's search for Noah Woods. Reverend Chris Willis is a local vicar.
5: I have never seen a community rally, and not just the immediate community of Brantham, which is amazing, but then joined by, if you like, a wider community as people shared that desire to help. I think it's unprecedented. There's an amazing positivity. Obviously, desperately sad outcome.
3: Police say human remains found in woodland following a wildfire in southwest London are those of a woman who disappeared nearly 7 years ago. Joanne Sheen was last seen in 2019. A life-extending drug has been approved for breast cancer patients on the NHS in England. The treatment can give people close to 7 extra months on average, compared with those who had chemotherapy. The family of a man accused of being the so-called Putney Pusher says he took his own life due to a police investigation. The Mets referred itself to the police watchdog. And time's up. If you were hoping to register for Oasis tickets for their newly announced 2027 tour, Noel and Liam Gallagher are returning to the home of some of their most famous concerts, Nebworth Park, where a purpose-built campsite and dedicated train services will help manage the crowds. That's the latest. I'm Anna Bates.

You're very welcome. This is The Gentle Breeze on Hospital Radio from our studios at Ipswich Hospital in Heathrow's. Hope you're having a decent day. The Gentle Breeze for the next hour with me, Patrick Ead, Steve Forbert, Romeo's Tune, and a little bit of the Everly Brothers teaming up with the Beach Boys.

I think we'll dedicate today's Gentle Breeze to everybody tuned in Saxmundham, Shotley, Sproughton, Stow Upland and Stradbroke wards of Ipswich Hospital. Is that all right with you? Jolly good. Put it in the minutes. Carried. Don't worry, baby. Everly Brothers. From their LP, Some Hearts. And yep, absolutely background vocals with the Beach Boys. Well, it was one of their hits in the 60s anyway. So nice that they were passing by and invited in to record too. Here is The Real McCoy from 1966.

Bit of a 70s feel to the gentle breeze today on Hospital Radio. Kiki D, Loving and Free, and here comes James Taylor.

Something in the Way She Moves, written by James Taylor. It appeared on his 1968 debut album for Apple Records, also covered by the likes of Tom Rush and Harry Belafonte. And according to James Taylor's stage banter at the Star in Frisco 31, it was basically the song he played to Paul McCartney and George Harrison as an audition before signing with Apple Records. Meanwhile, the opening line inspires George Harrison to write this.

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Right then, here comes Willie Nelson just warming up. One, two, three, four. Off he goes. On the road again. On the road.

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0: The gentle sounds of Buddy Holly, and then the Teddy Bears.

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If you'd like a request tonight, then please give us a ring. 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

Eagles, Peaceful, Easy Feeling. While that was playing, I was perfecting my piano playing technique. What do you reckon?

0: Pardon me. May I have this dance?
1: Brilliant. Big Danny, Dancing in the Dark. A Boss special. And talking of Bruce and covering other people's tunes,

Now I remember my first love. Of course, the whole thing went wrong. And my mama had some great advice, so I thought I'd put it in the words of this song. 'Cause I can still hear her saying,

Bruce Springsteen, his take on the Billy Paul classic, Only the Strong Survive. Hello, Ipswich Hospital Community Choir. They meet every Wednesday between 6:15 and 8:15 at the Courtyard Restaurant at Ipswich Hospital. 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And if you'd like to email them, then it's join@ipshospchoir.org.uk. They'd love to see and hear from you. Soul classic, Aretha Franklin.

Aretha Franklin, I Say a Little Prayer. This has been a Gentle Breeze production on Hospital Radio Ipswich. For everyone tuned in today in Saxmundham, Shotley, Sproughton, Stowe Upland and Stradbroke wards. Your turn soon if you're not in one of those five necks of the woods at Ipswich Hospital. Thanks for your company. This is Patrick Eade, leaving you with Waldo de los Rios and a classic to the news.

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3: From the Sky News Centre at 5. The Bank of England's kept the cost of borrowing on hold but issued strong hints we should expect increases in the coming months. Policymakers voted to keep the base rate of interest at 3.75%. That's despite yesterday's jump in inflation. Our economics editor Ed Conway says we shouldn't be fooled into thinking nothing has changed.
4: They think inflation is going to get up to 4% next year. They think that the Ofgem price cap, that's going up by 24%. And when you look at all of that, the bank is signalling that it is ready to deal with that higher inflation.
3: A dad has paid tribute to his sweetest and most innocent little boy after Noah Wood's body was found in a Suffolk pond. More than 1,000 people joined the search after he went missing in Brantham on Tuesday. The King has raised concerns of existential danger if artificial intelligence goes rogue during a speech to tech bosses. He's met leading AI executives at a summit in Ayrshire, where he urged them to ensure developments in the sector don't come at the risk of safety.
5: The task before you is not merely to advance a technology, but to ensure that it remains firmly in the service of humanity, community and the natural world.
3: He also praised the technology for its immense capacity to improve and save life. It's been confirmed the remains of a woman missing since 2019 have been found after a wildfire in southwest London. A man's been arrested. The Metropolitan Police has referred itself to the watchdog over its contact with a man accused of being the so-called Putney Pusher, Nicholas Brandrum, who was suspected of pushing a woman into the path of a bus in London in 2017, was found dead on Tuesday. And the registration deadline has passed for fans hoping to see Oasis on tour next year. Anyone hoping for fixed price tickets needed to have signed up by 4 o'clock today. That's the latest. I'm Anna Bates.

Yes, thank you for keeping me company for the next hour. We're going to be playing some lots of cool jazz, and we've got music from Quincy Jones, Dave Brubeck, Jerry Mulligan and Johnny Hodges, songs from Jane Monhai, Molly Johnson, Louis Armstrong, Nora Jones. We're going to start with a bit of traditional jazz from a band that was formed back in 1945, the Dutch Swing College Band. Here they are with Bourbon Street Parade.

That's Twin College Band, Bourbon Street Parade. Bourbon Street, I think. That's one of the streets in New Orleans that the Mardi Gras parade goes down, I think. Love to go to that, but guess it's something I shan't be ticking off my bucket list now. I think I'll get that far. Anyway, a song now from Claire Teal, a Yorkshire lass. This is from her album called Orsino's Songs, and it's an album I've never understood the title of, because Orsino, I think, was a Shakespearean character, but I don't know quite, don't think he was into songs, but I don't quite know why it was named that. But anyway, this track we're going to play is The Way You Look Tonight.

Yes, Claire Teal, broadcaster as well as singer. And I used to love her BBC programme on a Sunday night. She used to play music from the big bands, but sadly, like so many BBC Two presenters, she's been sidelined for a younger model, but still a great jazz singer, Claire Teal. A song now from the good doctor, Dr. John Rebenek Jr. This is from an album he made called Duke Elegant, featuring the songs of the great Duke Ellington. Here's one of the Duke's greatest pieces. It's called Mood Indigo. It's Dr. John's version.

Yes, that was the good doctor, Dr. John. Our big band spot now, and the big band we're featuring this week is Quincy Jones's orchestra. Here he is with Tuxedo Junction.

Yeah, that's a great version of that, Tuxedo Junction, isn't it? Quincy Jones Orchestra. An American jazz singer now by the name of Jane Monhai. This is a song that the only version I

The lady's name, Jane Monhai. A song now, I think, is quoting by Louis Armstrong. He became, I think, the oldest person to have a number one chart hit with a song. What a Wonderful World.

Fancy a good read? Suffolk Library's volunteers bring books and other library items directly to your home. They can also stay for a chat, providing much-needed social interaction for many older or isolated people. The service can be accessed by care homes. DBS checks and references are carried out on all the Suffolk Library's volunteers, and they have safety procedures in place after COVID-19. Suffolk Libraries has volunteers across the county, so if you or someone you know might benefit, contact by email hls@suffolklibraries.co.uk.

Just a reminder that who you're listening to, of course, Mike Bugg here on Hospital Radio Ipswich, and this is All That Jazz. Coming up at 8 o'clock tonight is our request show, and if you'd like to raise a request, just give us a ring. You can use the mobile phone on dialing 704-666, or you can use the Hospedia handset. You pick up the left-hand handset, press the star button, dial 800. So if you've got a favourite piece of music you'd like to hear, let us know what it is, because we're here to play the music that you want to hear. So, yeah, whatever type of music you're into, let us know. We're sure we can find it for you. A piece now from Dave Brubeck. This is from an album called Time Out. This is the album that had Take Five on it, but not many people play this little piece, and I think it's probably the best track on the album. It's called Cathy's Waltz.

Yes, you probably could dance to that. Kathy's Waltz by Dave Brubeck. I doubt there's many Dave Brubeck tracks you should dance to, but I guess you could that one. Canadian singer now, Molly Johnson. It ain't necessarily so.

Yes, the lady is Molly Johnson. Ain't necessarily so. A piece now from Hugh Laurie. Now, he's a man with a rare career, isn't he? Started off as a comedian. Who and I, wasn't it? Yeah. And then, of course, he's in Blackadder and Doctor, American series called The House. He was the Doctor, wasn't he? Also starred in a John Le Carrier movie on BBC One. But here he is singing and this with a record and album he made called Didn't It Rain. It's the Copper Bottom Band in Hugh Laurie with a little thing called Changes. I think I'm right in saying this used to be a hymn.

I'm right, aren't I? What a hymn. What a friend we had in Jesus. That's what it used to be. Same tune, isn't it? I'm sure it is. Anyway, here's Ian Mendes and the Clyde Valley Stompers with Salty Dog Blues.

fabulous Soul Eater Hoax, Clyde Valley Stompers. One of the best-selling albums, or I think it was the best-selling album of 2002, was Norah Jones's Come Away With Me. Here she is with a title track.

Nora Jones. Jerry Mulligan wrote this piece for his mate Johnny Hodges, and Johnny Hodges' nickname was The Rabbit. This is from an album called Jerry Mulligan Meets Johnny Hodges. It's the two saxophonists together, Jerry Mulligan on tenor sax, Johnny Hodges on alto sax. The piece is called Bunny.

Yes, Stacey Kent denotes that it's time for me to put my records away again for another day. And coming up tonight at 8 o'clock, your requests, don't forget, give us a ring, star 800 or 704-666, if you're ringing from your mobile. Leave us a message on our answer phone what you'd like to hear us play. I'll be back with some more jazz same time tomorrow night, 5 o'clock. See you then. Bye for now.

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4: From the Sky News Centre at 6, the Bank of England's given strong hints about likely interest rate rises in the coming months despite keeping the cost of borrowing on hold. The base rate remains 3.75%. Yesterday, figures showed a rise in inflation in August, and the central bank's governor, Andrew Bailey, says everyone is watching the impact of the Iran war on fuel prices.
5: So far, that feed through has been quite subdued, but it is early days. Unfortunately, the longer these high energy prices go on, the more difficult this becomes. And we flagged this very clearly today.
4: The father of a three-year-old found dead in a pond in Suffolk says he was the sweetest and most innocent little boy. Noah Wood's dad, Reese, has also expressed a heartfelt thank you to the hundreds of volunteers who helped look for him. Princess Diana's brothers accuse the King of being giddily elated following her death in 1997. Our royal correspondent Laura Bundock has the extract from Earl Spencer's new biography.
6: He says in his book, "The phone rang constantly. Prince Charles caught me as I crossed the landing upstairs. Unlike my other callers who were stunned, barely able to articulate their condolences and offers of help, he sounded giddily elated like a lottery winner."
4: In response to earlier extracts, Buckingham Palace said grief can cloud reason, affect judgment and colour memory in ways others don't recognise. Meanwhile, the King's confronted tech bosses with concerns about what he calls existential dangers if AI goes rogue. He's urged them to put safety first. Scotland Yard says its investigation into the so-called Putney Pusher remains ongoing following the death of suspect Nicholas Brandrum. His family has claimed he took his own life because of the pressure of the inquiry after a woman was shoved in front of a London bus. And Ireland's continuing its boycott of Eurovision. It's been confirmed it won't enter the song contest next year because of the involvement of Israel. That's the latest. I'm Anna Bates.

0: 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Stu here with the 80s hits. 1 hour of the best songs from the 1980s live on Hospital Radio between 6 and 7, Sunday to Friday here on your bedside friend. Give you details on how you can listen to the rest of the show and loads of other things coming up here on Hospital Radio in the next few minutes. So we've got loads of things coming up on the show, including some great songs, including Bananarama and Some Men at Work in the next few minutes.
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0: Stu's 80s hits with a brilliant song from the brilliant ABC on your bedside friend, the Poison Arrow song. Good songs coming up. We've got some Bananarama on the way, Men at Work, and a couple of classics from 1988, and a song that I asked my mum and dad when I was at school, can I have some rap? I'll play that song, what they thought rap music was all about, in the next couple of minutes. So, on the show tonight, we've got the movie quote, where I tell you a quote from a famous movie, and all you've got to do is tell me what the film is. We've also got fun facts from the 80s. We've got the new feature tonight. It's called Quiz Question of the Day. Also, we've got a brain teaser as well. We'll talk about football. We'll talk about how you get your requests as well, some party songs, and what in the media has said is the worst song of the 1980s. So stay tuned. It's all going to be crammed in the next hour.
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0: six-piece girl band of the 1980s, the original version of the Grand before they split and there was a new member. Bananarama, Love in the First Degree. The 80s hits live on Hospital Radio between 6 and 7 weekday evenings between Monday and Friday. And at the weekend, we're on a Sunday night as well. So that's Sunday to Friday between 6 and 7. If you want to request, all you got to do is give us a call on Ipswich number of 01473 704 666. That's 704 666. Internally, via the internal phone system within the Ipswich Hospital, it's 6666. Ask the nurses to do it for you if they're not too busy. I know they're fairly busy all the time, but if they've got a 3 minute, just show them how, ask them how you can do it. Or you can go via your Hospedia unit of star 800. That doesn't cost one penny either. Or you can go via the website hri.org.uk and go via the website. There's a request link as well. Great songs on the way. We've got a couple of classics from 1988. Farley Jack Master Funk and some Derek B all on the way. And that song I talked about, a rap that my mum and dad thought was hip, and to be fair, no, not at all. That's coming up in the next couple of minutes here on Hospital Radio. But it's time for the first feature of the evening. Drum roll, please. Today's movie quote: can you guess the film by my clues? And there's only two words in this movie quote, and it is Gizmo Kaka. It's Gizmo Kaka. What film is that from? Answer in the next 10 minutes here on Hospital Radio.
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0: That's C-A-C-A. Gizmo Caca, brilliant film for the 1980s, scared me stiff when I watched it for the very first time. My sister loved it, but one of those iconic classic films, Gizmo Caca is the name of the film.
1: Welcome!
0: This is the song that my mum and dad thought was hip-hop, strong rap. We rule the Papa Girl rappers here on your bedside friend.

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We, Papa Gold Rappers, we rule on your bedside friend. The 80s hits with the movie quote. Did you guess the film tonight? Well, I can tell you that Gizmo Kaka was from the 1984 film Gremlins, where you couldn't feed Gizmo after a certain time. He was the only...

0: Oh, the brilliant sounds of Farley, Jack Master Funk and Daryl Pandy. And Love Can't Turn Around from 1986. What an absolute classic. Heard that the other day and I thought, you know, I've got to put it on my show. So, great songs still to come. We've got some Kenny Loggins on the way, some S Express, some Bomb the Bass and Derek B from the 80s as well. Tears for Fears. And we'll be talking about a brain teaser coming up very shortly as well. And what I need you to answer me, what was invented in 1989... by Tim Berners-Lee. Find out in the next couple of minutes here on Hotspur Radio.
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0: The 86 with me, Stu. Sunday to Friday between 6 and 7, the HRI Best Variety. Loads of great shows as well. I'll give you details of a couple of shows coming up here on your bedside friend. One is your request show coming up in a couple of hours here every evening, Monday to Sunday, between 8 and 10. And your football show as well during the season. We do commentary, give you details later on as well. And you also got to tell me, what did Tim Berners-Lee invent in 1989? Something that we all take for granted now.
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Yeah. Oh, yeah. Derek B from 1988 here on Hospital Radio, the 80s hits, where I play anything 80s, whether it be a little bit of hip-hop-ish, dance, some of the proper classics are on the way as well. And we've got a party anthem here on the show in the next 5 minutes. But question I asked you, what was first invented in 1989 by Tim Berners-Lee? It's taken for granted now. It was www. The World Wide Web, or basically the web browser, was invented in 1989. One of the guys who was working for Microsoft. This is Hospital Radio. My name's Stu. Just joining us, see 80 sets, 1 hour of the best songs between 6 and 7, Sunday to Friday, here on Hospital Radio.

0: the brilliant Tears for Fears, and Everybody Wants to Rule the World. The 80s hits with me, Stu, for Just Johnny. It's 1 hour of the best songs for the 1980s. It's time for a brain teaser. It's an easier one tonight. Are you ready? I do a brain teaser on every show, and sometimes it can be difficult, sometimes they can be medium, but today it's pretty easy. So, brain teaser time, here we go.
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0: Here it is. What belongs to you, but others use it more? What belongs to you, but others use it more than you? Find out in the next couple of minutes what the answer is.
2: The names have been changed to protect the innocent.

0: This is Stu playing some great songs, but also the 80s. Earlier on in the 80s, it was proper full on cheese, and it's time for a party here. After you told me what belongs to you more, but other people use it more, is the brain teaser. So what belongs to you, but other people use it more. Party time. And because I love my party songs, you've got two.
1: Time.

Picture Show, Damien, the Time Warp. Wow. I'm a bit hot now because I've been bounding around in the studio because I do like to have a little jig every so often. And it's why they call me that at work. So this is Hospital Radio. My name is Stu, just joining us. 1 hour of proper gold 80s songs still to play. We've got Human League, some Matthew Wilder. We'll talk about football. We've also got to talk about the request show as well. But the answer tonight's brain teaser. What belongs to you, but others use it more? It's your name. And I did say another party classic.

Whitney Houston, I Want to Be Dance with Somebody Who Loves Me. Me too. I do as well. What a great song. Still brilliant on the dance floors. Was released in the summer of 1987. Was watching a Top of the Pops rehashed a few days ago, and it come on with her on there. And I was always wondered, when Top of the Pops used to play, how can you mime drumming? Always, even to this day, still don't understand why. But anyway, a couple of things to talk about before I go. I've got about 10 minutes left of the show. It's gone really well so far, playing some of the big songs from the 1980s. The 80s hits weekdays, Monday to Friday, 6 till 7, Sundays as well. Here we go. So if you're in hospital when the football season is on, whatever league Ipswich are in, could be the way they are at the minute. They're up, down, you know, that's kind of thing. We do live commentary of all the home matches. So you've got Gemma in the studio, you've got Steve Bartlett down at Portman Road, along with the rest of the team of Steve, Terry and Tim from the press box, giving you up-to-date kick-by-kick action of Ipswich Town versus whoever they're playing. They will also give you results from around the whole of the rest of the leagues, from Premier League right down to the non-league as well. That is your football show on Saturdays, Sundays, midweek, whenever Ipswich are playing. This is Hospital Radio. I've got another great song.

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3: From the Sky News Centre at 7, the Bank of England's laid the groundwork for rising interest rates despite holding them today at 3.75%. Yesterday's jump in inflation and further warnings about high energy bills to come mean borrowing costs could soon increase. Independent economist Julian Jessop says he'd have voted for a rise.
4: The inflation has been above target for most of the last 5 years. I think the excuse that this is just another temporary shock is beginning to wear increasingly thin. And personally, I would have voted to raise rates today.
3: The King, as Prince Charles, has been accused of being giddily elated following the death of Princess Diana in 1997. The allegations, among several made in her brother Earl Spencer's new book, Buckingham Palace, says grief can cloud reason. Police say the investigation into the so-called Putney Pusher remains ongoing following the death of suspect Nicholas Brandram. His families claim the 44-year-old took his own life because of the immense pressure following his arrest in June. A Welsh businessman's been named as one of three people killed in a light aircraft crash in the Swiss Alps. Owen Davis was managing director of an engineering firm in Bury Port in Carmarthenshire. A leaked document revealed how Keir Starmer planned to launch a fight back after May's elections. The 50 pages seen by Sky News show the former Prime Minister's team proposed a change of tone and drew up a list of new policies. Some of those have been announced by Andy Burnham since he took over. But former Labour adviser John McTernan says it lays bare some of the problems.
5: I looked at the document, for example, on care for adolescents. They say, oh, let's have a review. And it's classic, isn't it, that the Starmer government suggests the way to relaunch is to launch another review.
3: And a river full of crocodiles in Australia has passed an assessment to host Olympic and Paralympic rowing and canoeing events. It's been cleared for Brisbane 2032. That's the latest. I'm Anna Bates.
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0: Derek Holman on Hospital Radio Ipswich.

guess that's something that gets all of us down from time to time, isn't it? Towing the line. Tired of towing the line, says Rocky Burnett. Right, the stretch. Tonight's show, we'll be trying to outfox you with the original quick quiz. We should be looking at one of the people that we've classified as a Suffolk hero, playing a track from our featured artist of the day, and finally testing you to see if you really know your Suffolk. There we are. What more do you expect? All right, the Rascals, the Young Rascals.

The Young Rascals there, How Can I Be Sure? Don't ask me. Tricky question, that one. Right, the weather forecast for tonight. Partly cloudy and dry throughout the evening, with clear spells lengthening overnight, leading to a much cooler, fresher feeling overnight. Light winds and minimum temperature tonight, 8 degrees C. Tomorrow, Friday, a fine and dry morning. Cloud builds throughout the afternoon, with some patchy light rain through the late afternoon and evening. Winds freshen through the day, near an average temperatures for the time of year, maximum 20 degrees C. And the outlook for Saturday to Monday, this is the important one, I guess, if you're thinking of joining the escape committee. Remaining dry with further light rain at times, though through Saturday and Sunday. Fresh winds and temperatures becoming warmer. Drier and brighter on Monday with light winds. How about that touch of Shaking Stevens?

They didn't too bad on being driven crazy, did they? Right, that's Shaking Stevens for you there. You drive me crazy. Let's hope not. Now, don't forget our request program will be along at 8 o'clock, after the 8 o'clock news. To place your request and send a message to us here at hri.org.uk or your app, which you can download free of charge, HR Ipswich. What more could be simpler? I'll do my best to read this out again in a half an hour's time or so. If you get stuck, it might help. Right, Redbox are a British pop group founded by Simon Toulson Clark and Julian Close. Active from the early 1980s to the present day, they scored two UK top 10 hits with the singles Lean On Me and For America in 1986, both of which were included in their debut album. Redbox returned briefly in 1999 with the single Train and the second album Motive, again in 2010 with the third album Plenty, released in October, and the group is now led by singer-songwriter Simon Toulson Clark with a third lineup of supporting players. In February 2019, the band released This Is What We Came For, the first single of their fourth studio album, Chase the Setting Sun, which was released in September 2010. Beg your pardon, 2019. In July 2019, they released the second single, Gods and Kings, also from Chase the Setting Sun. For you this evening, our honoured listeners, Redbox with For America.

0: Sudden ending there. Right, we've got a piece here on about Davy Croft, a Suffolk hero. Before Dad's army even began, there were warnings at the BBC that it may be doomed, but creators Davy Croft and Jimmy Perry pressed ahead, and the very first episode of Dad's Army went out in July 1968. And the rest, as they say, is history. Jimmy initially approached Croft, who was producing comedies for the BBC, and the pair decided to write the programme together. Davy Croft lived in Suffolk for most of his life at Honington Hall near Bury St Edmunds, and famously arranged for his hit television series to be filmed in East Anglia so he could work from home. As well as Dad's Army being filmed around Thetford, another classic series, Heidi Ho, was later filmed at Dover Court in Essex. Before the first episode of Dad's Army went out, however, the BBC hierarchy had expressed reservations, being worried about the idea of a comedy set in wartime. The opening titles had to be reshot late to remove archive footage, with the now iconic arrows only being added at that stage. The first episode was watched by 7 million, but numbers soared, with episodes regularly drawing in more than 18 million viewers. The show finally ran for 9 years, lasting far longer than the Second World War itself. The final phase episode went out in 1977 and ended with a Pointland toast. What else to the Home Guard?
1: Are you suffering from insomnia, or perhaps you're a bit of a night owl? If the early hours are getting you down, there's a show that unashamedly promotes that feel-good factor. Music to make your feet tap, snippets to make you smile. Get rid of that restless feeling here on Hospital Radio Ipswich. 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

Simon Dupree there with his big sound, daytime, nighttime. Leads a full life by the sound of it, doesn't he? Right, now, very shortly we'll be having our quick quiz. This is where I should be asking six easy questions, and you come up, as always, with six easy answers. I just thought I'd mention it now in case you want to grab a pen and paper to assist your memory. If you can't remember six answers, then the answer most probably is yes, you do need a pen and paper. Anyway, I'll leave you to sort yourself out. There are no rules or regulations. You can take part as a group or as an individual. No prizes involved, I'm afraid. No trophies or merit marks. There's only one restriction, and that is you mustn't demolish the hospital. Got it? Good. How about the track from a new artist? Micah Miller. So we can wash our troubles away. Oh, freedom. Oh.

0: Right, okay, quick quiz time. We finish with Micah Miller. Right, are you ready for question number one? I'll just shake my posterior and get comfortable in my chair as well. Right, question one is, which photographer was the brother-in-law of the Queen? Second question, in the Second World War, who or what was nicknamed Uncle Joe? Question three, what was the former name of the Vietnamese city of Ho Chi Minh City? Question four, which came first, the general theory of relativity or the special theory of relativity? Question five, which five times Oscar winning composer also provided the music for 11 James Bond films? And lastly, question six, what is the first name of Paul McCartney? That's a tricky one, isn't it? Yeah. Most people are saying, didn't know he had a first name. Anyway, he has, and I have the answer in my hand, so I'm hoping you come up with it as well. In the meantime, what have we got for you?
1: We were all feeling very, very depressed this morning. You've all come in and you've cheered us all up, and it's absolutely brilliant, and you do a wonderful job. I'd like to take this opportunity to say thanks very much for all that you do for all the patients in hospital.
0: Right, well, we've got 2 minutes or so to work out how you're going to get on with this quiz. Wish you the best of luck. See you the other side of this tune. Wishful Thinking by Step by Step.

0: Right, that 2 minutes, 20 seconds help at all, I wonder. Let's hope so. Anyway, question one was the question, which photographer was the brother-in-law of the Queen? The answer to that, Anthony Armstrong Jones, Earl of Snowdon. 1 point for you. Question two was, in the Second World War, what was or who was nicknamed Uncle Joe? Well, that was Joseph Stalin, who had that particular nomenclature. Question three was the former name of the Vietnamese city of Ho Chi Minh. That was Saigon. Question four, which came first, the general theory of relativity or the special theory of relativity? Apparently, the special theory came first in 1905. Right. Where are we next? This is question five. Five times Oscar-winning composer who provided the music for 11 James Bond films. Who was he? John Barry. I knew you'd get that one. And lastly, question six. What is the first name of Paul McCartney? Altogether, James. Doesn't look a James, does he, really?
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Yeah, we all have those, I'm afraid. Right, as promised, the details for getting a request played are 8 o'clock and afterwards tonight, or even tomorrow, come to that. No time limits here. The app is HR Ipswich, available from the Play Store or the shop, whatever you have for your particular genre of phone. Otherwise, you can get us on the web, hri.org.uk, and place your request that way. In the meantime, it's the Searchers. Someday we're gonna love again. That's the request and the title. Someday we're gonna love again. Just in case you missed it the first time.

Now, Huntingfield is a village 4 miles west of Halesworth on the undulations of the Blythe Valley. So say my notes. How do you know, how do you figure you know Suffolk? Do you know it really well? Well, this is a chance to catch up on a few blind spots, perhaps. The name, this is Huntingfield. The name derives from Hunter Isgast Feld, open land of Hunter's people. William D. Huntingfield was one of 25 medieval barons who was surety for Magna Carta in 1215. Huntingfield Hall became the home of Sir Edward Cook in the 1500s, and it was here that he wrote the Petition of Rights, a major work that, together with Magna Carta and the Bill of Rights, were crucial documents in English history. St. Mary the Virgin Church dates back to the 11th or perhaps even the 10th century. It is a recent addition that makes the church such a rewarding place to visit. The painted roof is exquisitely ornate and is the work of the wife of the Victorian rector, who spent years creating an extraordinary work of art. Because she had to climb up ladders to enable her to reach the roof, she had a pair of trousers made for her to wear whilst painting, much to the horror of the villagers. The book The Huntingfield Paintress by Pamela Holmes is a novel based on Mildred Holland, the rector's wife, and certainly worth a read. And I can second that, actually. I've read it and looked at it and been to the church. Fascinating situation. How'd you get on? We didn't really go into much great depth about who got 6 out of 6 for the quick quiz, did we? If you got 4, consider yourself to be an above. Consider yourself to be a champion. That's all I can say. The wonders, the thing you do. Ooh.

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1: Now, did you realise that beard trimming is banned by the Bible? That's a new one on me. I'll leave you to check that one out. And the Paris exhibition of 1855 had a life-size picture of who else but Queen Victoria. But the picture was made of hair. Strange things happened in Victorian times then. Let's go and listen to Johnny Mathis, shall we? That certain smile.

0: Sorry about that. Miles away. Too impressed by the music. Right, we were thinking about beards, actually. In the late 19th century, pious Spaniards grew moustaches in the shape of a cross. And Abraham Lincoln only had a beard for the last 5 years of his life. That's a surprise, isn't it?
1: Are you suffering from insomnia, or perhaps you're a bit of a night owl? If the early hours are getting you down, there's a show that unashamedly promotes that feel-good factor. Music to make your feet tap, snippets to make you smile. 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

You know, since I lost the thread of things a few minutes ago, I have been useless. But that was Floyd Kramer, I'm quite sure of that, and he was on the rebound. Kiki D, well, I'm not too sure about her. I think she's enticing you to run away. Why don't you run away from... Or why don't I run away from you? Don't I run away? Get it right sooner or later.

She's quite convinced about that, isn't she? Right, well, we've got the studio stuck together again, so we're back with you, hopefully, with a bit more common sense than we had last time. Now, I've got a note here about Dmitry Medev, who was working as a cheese consultant when he had the idea for a periodic table. How did he jump from one to the other like that? I don't know. And in 2018, 9 babies were born in the UK who were named Cheese. And lastly, Lady Cheese is cheese made from human breast milk. Yeah, really. James Ray. And he says, I've got my mind set on you.

Well, it is that time of day when I'm thinking of putting my coat on and going home. While Bobby V plays in the background, can I thank you for your attention tonight? Sorry about some of the far-stretched things that happened. Unfortunately, I enjoyed them. Anyway, until next time we meet, at this time tomorrow perhaps, who knows, Derek Holman wishing you all the very best. Good night. God's

0: live in this hospital, serving patients and staff around the wards.
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2: From the Sky News Centre at 8, Princess Diana's brothers claiming in a new book the then Prince Charles sounded giddily elated on the phone following her death in 1997. Earl Spencer also alleges the King called her chubby before their wedding. In an earlier response to the release of some extracts, Buckingham Palace said grief can cloud reason. Royal biographer Robert Hardman attended Diana's funeral.
3: I watched how upset Charles was. I mean, he really was. I mean, he was more moved, more upset than anybody else there. So it's not necessarily the picture that people will recognise, but this is how Charles Spencer remembers it.
2: Meanwhile, the King's warned AI could be used in potentially catastrophic ways as he acknowledged developers' recent concerns about its ability to take life.
4: There seems urgency in adequately considering the existential dangers of such technologies falling into the wrong hands. Surely then we need sufficient means of control before it is all too late.
2: His Majesty addressed tech bosses at a summit at Dumfries House in Ayrshire. The Bank of England's warned the energy price cap could jump by 24% next year, possibly adding more than £400 to a typical bill. It's also signalled interest rates could rise in the coming months, although the cost of borrowing's been held today. Noah Woods' father's paid tribute to his son, calling him the sweetest and most innocent boy. The three-year-old was found dead in a pond after going missing in Suffolk on Tuesday. Police say their inquiry into the so-called Putney Pusher remains ongoing. Suspect Nicholas Brandrum was found dead this week, with his family blaming the immense pressure of the investigation. And in sport, Manchester City have a 1-0 lead against Norwich in the EFL third round. Bournemouth are making their debut in the Europa League in Spain. They're just getting underway against Real Sociedad. Celtic and Crystal Palace are also in action. That's the latest. I'm Anna Bates.

0: Adele, Someone Like You. On this day, September the 17th, 2011, Adele was at number one in the US singles charts with that track. It was also number one in Australia, Ireland, New Zealand, Finland, France, Italy, Poland, Switzerland, and of course here in the UK. Welcome to the Opera Festival. John will be with you for the next couple of hours. And I have a special guest tonight, Imogen, who is here by my very side, Imogen McLennan. And Imogen has a fairly tight schedule, so we'll be doing about it slightly differently this time, in the sense we're having a good old chat so Imogen can get on, because Imogen's on the early shift tomorrow, I say, looking across the table. How are you then tonight?
1: I'm very well, thank you for having me.
0: Pleasure. Now, we actually have invited you here because you sent us a little note, or whoever handles the sort of charity side of things sent us a little note about some charity fundraising you're doing. Before we talk about your fundraising, let's just talk about the charity itself. Just perhaps tell people what the charity is all about.
1: So the charity is called Crohn's and Colitis UK, and it was a charity that I came across working on a ward that specialises in gastroenterology. And I looked into it and saw that they were doing some really good things, raising awareness. So not just money, it was awareness. And I wanted to know, you know, what I could do and how I could get involved. And it just so happened when I looked into it, they were doing a run in September. So I contacted them and they were brilliant and said that, you know, they'd love to have us on board. And raising awareness is what, you know, that's what they're doing, and by getting involved our end, hopefully we're supporting them.
0: Is it something that other nurses do in other areas? I mean, you wear colleagues, not so this particular charity, but do you hear of other nurses doing other things? I mean, like I see a rich scene to be mined here for interviews.
1: I know that other wards do things probably specific to their areas and their specialty, everyone's always doing brilliant things, yeah. And I really wanted us to get involved.
0: So you work on a ward.
1: I do.
0: I've got an important question to ask you.
1: Right.
0: Chocolates.
1: Yes.
0: I mean, everybody they feel enormously grateful. You've made them feel better, you've made them recover, or you've managed to reassure them, they can understand and they can manage their problem, whatever that may be. They want to thank you. You can't do flowers anymore.
1: No.
0: So in comes the chocolates. Whatever do you do?
1: Well, eat them is the answer. And they do get, they are shared. So it's not just the nurses. It's, you know, the brilliant admin team, the excellent cleaners. The doctors might get a look in.
0: Do they?
1: Well, they do. But I don't think they're offered, but they definitely are.
0: Have you any caught any sneaking them, sort of filching them out?
1: Oh, definitely. But, you know, it's okay. We'll allow it. A cheese straw, that's always a big favourite.
0: Is it?
1: We have that as the main course before the chocolate.
0: Have cheese before the chocolate.
1: Yes, because it's in a straw form, not on a cracker.
0: It's almost like a kind of grand dessert, isn't it, really?
1: You could have it before and after.
0: Yes, okay. All right, let's play another track of music, and we'll carry on talking more importantly about your actual activities that you're up to at the moment. And all being well, I should have the Blue Tones here.

0: Adam Devlin there. His birthday today, born today in 1969, 57 years old, from the indie rock band The Blue Tones. And they got to number two in the charts, actually, back in goodness knows where. Have I got it here? 1996. They knocked Oasis off the charts, believe it or not. Back to my guest tonight, Imogen McLennan. Imogen, we need to talk about what it is you're actually doing. What is it you're doing to raise money?
1: Well, we're running. There's a team of us.
0: Of how many people?
1: That five. And it's wonderful because the people that are in the team, we've got Craig, who works on Stradbrook, but also works
0: Stradbrook Ward.
1: Indeed. In the liver specialist department as well. And then we've got Lucy, who is works in nutrition. And so, and then Emily, who works on the ward with me, and Wendy, who's one of the junior sisters. So it just shows this representation of people, how many people need to be involved for the care of people that suffer with Crohn's and colitis. So it's, you know, it's really important.
0: Who did you all come together and say, I'd like to do that? Or you've mentioned there's five of you. Mm. Come on, who did you have to twist the arm of a little bit?
1: They were all really good. So it was me that came up with it, and I was going to do it on my own. And then I thought, no, I'm not doing that on my own. So I asked colleagues, you know, if they wanted to get involved. Emily was the first one that said yes. She's brilliant, and she runs, you know,
0: anyway,
1: as a hobby, yeah. But she's annoyingly excellent.
0: But it is annoying, isn't it?
1: It is really annoying.
0: Yeah, yeah. But she's
1: brilliant. And then Lucy and Craig and Wendy, that was just a conversation, and they were, you know, I was just thrilled that they wanted to be involved. And it does, because it's pulling together people, you know, that do different things for the same patients.
0: Well, you're a runner anyway.
1: Well, we're all running it in our own time.
0: No, were you before the charity involvement?
1: I started running, doing the Race for Life in June. My grandma sadly passed away, and it was the year anniversary, and I wanted to do it for that and raise money for that. And that was the first time I'd ever run. And to run for a cause and do something, you know, was really important.
0: Yeah.
1: And so I decided I wanted to look, you know, something else.
0: So just describe actually what the running's involved, because it's in stages, isn't it?
1: It's 60 miles right. In 30 days through September. Now, they are very lovely at the charity because they've said we could do it between us, but it really should be, you know, you do 60 miles each. But we are on track. We've done 187 miles collectively already, halfway through. So I think we will do 60 each. And I set a target of £250 to be raised, and we're at £910,
0: what?
1: Which I'm thrilled.
0: That's amazing.
1: We need four digits, though. I'd love to get to 1,000.
0: Yes, yes. We have a lovely lady who'll be listening now called Nancy, who lives down in the New Forest, and she goes and does things like this
1: really?
0: for us. This is obviously you're doing it for that charity. And bless her, she swam between Bournemouth Pier and forgotten the name of the other pier, the other one, just further along and raised money for us and does things like that.
1: Yeah.
0: So it's quite a good feeling, isn't it, doing that?
1: It is, and it's just, I think because I had no expectations of the money that we'd raise or, you know, people wanting to be involved, and it's really heartwarming because it's really important, and it affects, you know, we work looking after people that suffer with Crohn's and colitis. And the Crohn's and Colitis UK charity, when I've had multiple conversations with them, and they said that it is usually people that suffer with it or families that are affected that do the run and raise money. But to have staff that look after the people, it's really unusual. And it affects us too, because we see what it does. And it's not... not many people know a lot about it. It affects incredible amount of young people. I mean, there are over 500,000 young people in the UK alone that suffer with IBD. And Crohn's and colitis is life-changing because the fatigue and weight loss, and it has a big impact on mental health as well. It does need talking about.
0: When people... people have got to be fairly ill to become an inpatient. Mm. I mean, people are treated quite well outside, but
1: yeah.
0: People are treated in hospital. They're arriving, presumably, having had a diagnosis of something that they'd never heard of and have been told they've got it. As a nurse, I suppose you've got to do a bit of education, have you?
1: Definitely. And I mean, we're lucky enough to have specialist nurses that do it, but we look after these people for 12 and a half hours, you know, a shift. But some people, we've had, and it is, I'm not just talking about young people, but the young people have been diagnosed whilst being an inpatient because they've come in very unwell, suffering with, you know, really bad, like, digestive problems. They've lost lots of weight. Their fatigue is unbelievable. And they come in and then they're told that they've got, you know, this and know nothing about it. And one of the things that the Crohn's and Colitis UK charity have done is to send me lots of booklets and information about support groups and networking and social media things people can follow, so that when people leave us and are discharged, they medically, you know, we hope that we've optimised as much as we can, but it doesn't stop there. And I think it'd be really good to have another sort of string to the bow of saying, would you like this booklet? So
0: it can be managed. You're in the business of managing.
1: But this is it, because curing is not, you know, something we can do, but we can help. And it's supporting and educating families on, you know, in the wider sense of how to be with people that may be suffering in a certain way, if they have a flare-up, of what to do and what to recognise. So having something when they leave the hospital, and this charity offers lots of outside support, is really important.
0: When my mother had a stoma, and all that involves, she became involved with a group who would meet up here at the hospital, and actually I think they had outings actually, and they'd have talks on nothing to do with health, just interesting. And it was like a club. Does that happen with what you're involved with?
1: I think it should do. I don't know if it does. I don't see it regularly, but I think it's something that we should promote and encourage. And like I said, I'm sure it does go on, but I think the awareness about it and the groups of people that it affects, and it, you know, because it's anyone and everyone. And there've been some people, and I think it helps when sort of celebrities and, you know, people start talking about it.
0: Cause,
1: I mean, Dynamo, the magician, he's a big advocate because he suffers terribly with Crohn's. And he talks about it a lot and things like that, because it's reaching different audiences.
0: Is it more men or women?
1: There's
0: no difference.
1: No, not at all.
0: Interesting.
1: And it's I don't, I mean, someone may correct me on that.
0: Don't worry.
1: But not you.
0: Not exactly.
1: No,
0: not examination.
1: No, I know. But it'll be and it's just, it's from young people. I've had patients that are 18, and then people that have been living with it for years, and they didn't know they had it. They just thought they were always tired, and they thought that there were lots of foods that didn't agree with them, and they couldn't understand. And then suddenly, it's a relief having a diagnosis.
0: Yes,
1: but
0: it is.
1: Then
0: yes.
1: What happens next comes with a lot of, it can come with a lot of trauma.
0: Yes, but diagnosis is a big deal if you're unwell.
1: Absolutely.
0: At least you know what the heck is wrong with you. That's,
1: and you can have autonomy
0: thing.
1: Over it then, and then start managing. But unless you've been educated in how to, unless you look at holistically at a patient and think, right, I want to also, you know, involve the families and say to them, like I said, about their awareness and what to look out for, then everyone can come and support them, and then we can signpost.
0: Right. Now, how do people support you? How can they do that?
1: So thank you for asking. So there are posters in around Stradbroke Ward with a QR code. You can go on to on SNEFT. There's a page there. Obviously, you are very kindly posted on your
0: Facebook
1: page. And if you do work in the hospital, or you're a patient in hospital, then, and you want to donate or say anything about it or give any tips or hints,
0: is it Just Giving page or something?
1: No. It's a QR code straight to the charity.
0: Okay.
1: It's not. That, but I mean, and I'm more than happy to send it to you if you want to put it anywhere. But and it's, if you come onto the ward and talk to us about it, if someone's walking past, come in, because I, you know, out of five of us, probably one of us will be on shift.
0: I'll see if we can get that QR code on our Hospital Radio Switch Facebook page.
1: Brilliant, thank you.
0: Because that's an easiest link to do that.
1: Absolutely.
0: Now, you've wondered if we had a particular piece of music, which we don't have.
1: No.
0: Which my good friend Pete here is, I think, going to organise for us. Just tell us what this piece of music.
1: So we were thinking about sort of what songs that would be important, and we were talking about that do we want a running bass song or things? We in the group we were talking, and then we remembered a really lovely bit of music that was actually put together over COVID with a choir of nurses, and Joss Stone did it as well with Beverly Knight, and it's Lean On Me.
0: Well, we'll play that now. Thank you for coming
1: in. Thank you for having me.
0: And your lovely son as well, who's been very polite and sat quietly in the background. But he thinks he's got away with it, but we'll have him in here as a presenter next, so that's the plan.
1: Excellent.
0: Although you're very good as well. We'll steal you as well. Well, if you both.
1: Thank you very much.
0: Thank you for coming in.
1: Thank you for having me.
0: Do us a favour, please.
1: Yes.
0: Let us know how it all goes.
1: Yes.
0: And come back again.
1: I'll come back again when we've hit £1,000.
0: Absolutely. We'll keep you to that.
1: Brilliant. Right,
0: thank you for coming in.
1: Thank you so much.
0: Good luck.
1: Thank you.

0: That's Beverly Knight with the NHS Relief, as it's called, and there's a good charity record there. Thank you so much to Imogen McLennan and also her son who came in to see us just now. We'll be hearing more from Imogen, I'm sure. What a voice, hey? I think that we'll rope in here to do more hospital radio at Switch. Anyway, on with the rest of the evening. Lots of nice things to play tonight. For example, we have Anastasia's birthday, or is it Anastasia? Pete, which way did you say it?
1: Anastasia,
0: says Pete. Anastasia is 58 years old today, singer, songwriter, composer, record producer, and she had a number six in 2000 with I'm Out of Love. Her 2000 album Not That Kind spent 65 weeks in the album chart. She began her career in 1983 as a dancer, actually. In 1990, she started her musical career as a backing vocalist, and now look at her, all grown up.

0: Anastasia Anastasia, 58 years old today. In 2000, she had number six with that one. Who else do we have? 64 years old today, Baz Luhrmann. Never heard of him, I hear you say. Well, Australian film director, producer, Baz Luhrmann. In 1999, he got to number one with Everybody's Free to Wear Sunscreen.
1: Ladies and gentlemen of the class of 99, wear sunscreen. If I could offer you only one tip for the future, sunscreen would be it. The long-term benefits of sunscreen have been proved by scientists, whereas the rest of my advice has no basis more reliable than my own meandering experience. I will dispense this advice now. Enjoy the power and beauty of your youth. Oh, never mind. You will not understand the power and beauty of your youth until they've faded. But trust me, in 20 years, you'll look back at photos of yourself and recall in a way you can't grasp now how much possibility lay before you and how fabulous you really looked. You are not as fat as you imagine. Don't worry about the future. Or worry, but know that worrying is as effective as trying to solve an algebra equation by chewing bubblegum. The real troubles in your life are apt to be things that never crossed your worried mind, the kind that blindsides you at 4 p.m. on some idle Tuesday. Do one thing every day that scares you. Sing. Don't be reckless with other people's hearts. Don't put up with people who are reckless with yours. Floss. Don't waste your time on jealousy. Sometimes you're ahead, sometimes you're behind. The race is long, and in the end, it's only with yourself. Remember.

stretch. Don't feel guilty if you don't know what you want to do with your life. The most interesting people I know didn't know at 22 what they wanted to do with their lives. Some of the most interesting 40-year-olds I know still don't. Get plenty of calcium. Be kind to your knees. You'll miss them when they're gone. Maybe you'll marry. Maybe you won't. Maybe you'll have children. Maybe you won't. Maybe you'll divorce at 40. Maybe you'll dance the funky chicken on your 75th wedding anniversary. Whatever you do, don't congratulate yourself too much, or berate yourself either. Your choices are half chance. So are everybody else's. Enjoy your body. Use it every way you can. Don't be afraid of it or what other people think of it. It's the greatest instrument you

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You never know when they'll be gone for good. Be nice to your siblings. They're your best link to your past and the future.

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Travel. Accept certain inalienable truths. Prices will rise. Politicians will philander. You too will get old. And when you do, you'll fantasize that when you were young, prices were reasonable, politicians were noble, and children respected their elders. Respect your elders. Don't expect anyone else to support you. Maybe you have a trust fund. Maybe you'll have a wealthy spouse. But you never know when either one might run out. Don't mess too much with your hair, or by the time you're 40, it will look 85. Be careful whose advice you buy, but be patient with those who supply it. Advice is a form of nostalgia.

Beautiful Sabbath on Hospital Radio Switch and a little time. I should have known. That's got the end yet. By now, all these years, goodness gracious me. Who else do we have as a birthday? A weird track. Have a quick bit of weird now coming up. And this particular track is from Goldfrapp. It's called Ooh La La because 67 today, William Owen Gregory, keyboards and synthesizer with the English electric music duo Goldfrapp. They got to number two actually in 2008, and well, got a little journey together on this one, I think. It's only 2 minutes. Maybe you'll like it.

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We'll play something for you tonight between now and 10. If you just like listening to music all the night and you maybe can't sleep, troubles on your mind or whatever, we'll be here. We're here all day and all night, and I'm on between 1 and 2 tonight with the extra easy listening as well. So depending on when you're about, please come our way. We'll be pleased to entertain you and keep you company. What happened on this day, the 17th of September? Well, on the 17th of September, 1944, blackout regulations eased in Britain to allow lights on buses, trains and at railway stations for the first time since the beginning of the war in 1939. And a little story which I'm told is true. There's a place, for those of you who know East Anglia well, called Heatherset. And Heatherset had a station on the line from Norwich to Thetford. And, of course, there were no signs. You didn't know when you arrived at the station where you were. So the staff would go along and call the name. And I'm told once there were two escaped convicts on a train. And the train pulled into Heatherset. And, of course, the old boys with their strong Norfolk accent said, "Heatherset! Heatherset!" And they thought they'd been spotted because here they sit. And they ran away and they were captured. And that's the story. I'm told it's true. I'm told. Here's Shalimar. Take that to the bank.

Shalimar. They don't make them like that anymore, do they? Talking of bank, 2007 on this day, worried savers continued to flock to some Northern Rock Bank branches to withdraw their savings when the bank applied to the Bank of England for emergency funds. I remember this so well. Chancellor Alice Darling appealed for calm. Never works, does it? Everybody calm, nothing to worry about. Nevertheless, £2 billion was withdrawn from Northern Rock accounts in just 3 days. Remember that so well. That was back in 2007. There's an unbelievable amount of planning that goes in the programme, because we've had Shalimar take that to the bank, and now we've actually got the banks of the Ohio.

Oh, much missed Olivia Newton-John. Or Olivia Neutron Bomb, as Wogan used to call her. A bit of my imagination taking us up the news. At nine. Don't you dare go away, by the way, because some good stuff between 2 minutes past nine and 10.

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2: From the Sky News Centre at 9, Princess Diana's brothers accused the King of being giddily elated following her death in 1997. Our royal correspondent Laura Bondoc has the extract from Earl Spencer's new biography.
3: He says in his book, "The phone rang constantly. Prince Charles caught me as I crossed the landing upstairs. Unlike my other callers who were stunned, barely able to articulate their condolences and offers of help, he sounded giddily elated, like a lottery winner."
2: In response to earlier extracts, Buckingham Palace said grief can cloud reason, affect judgment and colour memory in ways others do not recognise. The Bank of England's kept the cost of borrowing on hold but issued a warning about surging energy bills. It's predicting inflation will continue to rise while gas and electricity tariffs could leap by almost a quarter. For now, the base rate of interest remains at 3.75%. Economist Ben Caswell says everything hangs on the Iran war and how it impacts fuel prices.
4: If they remain elevated for longer, that pass-through is more likely to happen. So they're going to be on watch for seeing what happens towards energy prices looking forward.
2: Noah Woods has been described by his dad as having nothing but love to give following confirmation of his death in Suffolk. The toddler became separated from his family in Brantham on Tuesday. Police say the remains of a woman who disappeared nearly 7 years ago have been found in woodland in southwest London. The body of Joanna Sheen was discovered after a wildfire last month. In sport, Bournemouth are 2-0 up at Real Sociedad in their Europa League debut. Crystal Palace are 3-up at home to Lech Poznan. Celtic are 2-1 down against Ferencváros in Glasgow, while holders Manchester City lead Norwich 4-0 in the EFL Cup. And the registration deadline's passed for fans hoping to see Oasis on tour next year. Anyone hoping for fixed price tickets needed to have signed up by 4 o'clock today. That's the latest. I'm Anna Bates.

Welcome back. Second part of the Ulver Festival with the lovely Ella Langley making it out of Mexico just about. What else happened on this day? Well, in 1683, the Dutch scientist Antony van, unpronounceable surname, wrote to the Royal Society reporting his discovery of live bacteria. Now, the Royal Society back in the day, 1600s, 1700s, they were in a bit of a dilemma because in those days, of course, Christianity was the thing. You couldn't do anything that defied the Bible. And so the Royal Society were very conflicted about some of the things that people were saying, and saying anything that seemed to conflict with the Bible put them in a very difficult position. Anyway, that was 1683. And something else I just saw, 1953 on this day, the first successful separation of conjoined twins took place at the Ochsner Foundation Hospital in New Orleans. And I can remember, again, going back, there were two big health stories that used to come across to the media as a child, I remember. One was going, people from the UK going to America if the child was born with a hole in the heart, which as a child I had no idea what that meant, except it sounded very bad. And of course conjoined twins, which we didn't call them that in those days, but that's the expression we used nowadays. Here's Maze and some Joy and Pain. Story of My Life. Hospital Radio Switch.

0: first one is for Jill. And she'd like a Dolly Parton track. Well, wouldn't we all? And this is 9 to 5.
1: What really happens when Friday comes along?
0: Right, first of the requests for this evening from the dear folk in Somersham Ward. Jean, Sharon, Liz, Ron, Peter and Joe. Thanks very much, all of you there. Nice to have a little bit of a chat as well.
2: Yes, when Friday comes along, I'm going to be all right.
0: Well, I bet you were singing along to that, Gene. I was here. We all love a bit of Dolly, don't we? There's nothing like a Dolly mixture. This is a track by Coldplay, and it's been requested by Ron, Adventure of a Lifetime. Peter in Somersham would like an Eagles track, and I think this would be added to my list of songs that sort of sum up feelings in hospital. I think it's called Peaceful Easy Feeling, which I hope you have. Another one, of course, would be Doctor's Orders. I've done about first cut is the deepest. No, I can't say that.
1: John Cordell with Something for the Weekend, Fridays at 8.
0: Claydon, we're talking about Capel. Oh, dear, took the wrong bus there, then.
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0: Name that group. Name that group, Pete. Pete is our charge of programs here, so Pete knows everything. He knows easy things like this. Who was that up and away, Pete?
1: Harper's Bazaar.
0: He doesn't know, does he? Harper's Bazaar. The trouble with Pete, you see, we have to keep the gin away from him because, you know, if he gets too far into the evening, it's just hopeless. It's fifth dimension, Pete.
1: Okay.
0: Yeah. Oh dear, oh dear. But then if you're a quiz master, it's always easy when the answer's in front of you, isn't it? Yes, he's nodding away there. Like last weekend, we had the colour run here at the hospital, on behalf of the hospital at Christchurch Park in Ipswich. The colour run is where people walk around, run around, dash around the fringe of the park, and they've signed up for this race. So it's not complete strangers, although sometimes I think strangers get caught up in this, including little children, and you just throw powder paint over them. Well, it is such good fun. I recommend next year, if you're anywhere near Christchurch Park, I will give you plenty of warning that this is coming up. And so people go around the park and you chuck paint over them, and little boys love it over themselves, and even better if you throw it over their dads. So that was good fun. Not quite such good fun this year, because I found myself with a lovely lady called Linda, and we were positioned in the shorter run, and most people took the long run, so we had to go and try and find people to throw paint over. But that was good stuff, and raised lots of money actually, for the hospital charity, ESNEF charity up here at Heath Road, and of course at Colchester, and all the ESNEF family, which embraces, let's see if I can list them off, might get into trouble over this, so I can't get them right. Ipswich, Colchester, Aldborough, Felixstowe, Harwich, where? Clacton, yes. I think that's it. I probably wish I'd never started this, but I think that's most of them anyway. Oh, I'm digging up some lovely old stuff here at the moment. How about this one from the Four Tops? Reach out, I'll be there. We're always here, Hospital Radio Switch.

what happened there? Why has it all gone very quiet all of a sudden? Oh, I'll have to dig into it and see what goes on there. Luckily, there's always something ready in case something like that goes wrong. I shall resume normal soon.

0: Doc Hook and Silver's mother. Sorry what happened earlier, it just went, the computer vanished. And one of the nice things about being here 300 years is the old training that I got in the early days, which is when you're going to do something, always have something ready just in case it suddenly goes wrong. And whew, thankfully Dr. Hook was waiting in the wings.
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Forest area. Yes, well, thought of you today because it's not quite New Forest, but down south, went to a pub and they had some Harvey's Bitter in it, which is really way over to the east of you, but it's sort of, for us, anywhere south of London is south, and lovely stuff it is too. I don't know why I mentioned that, really. But you've asked for something that is very seaside-ish. We're on the sort of tail end of it, aren't we? It's about the Itsy Bitsy Yellow Polka Dot Bikini. See, I got that without tripping up. It's from 1960. It was Brian Hyland.

Brian Harden, especially for our lovely Nancy. Thank you for that, Nancy. Hope you're keeping well and hope you're still swimming, which I'm sure you certainly are, which appropriately is down there, Southern Freeze. The work that goes into this programme.

0: the cause, and what can I do? 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It's not a child in the house washed. Next thing you know, we'll be dancing in the moonlight.
1: Here we go.

That's Top Loader, Dancing in the Moonlight. If you could remember the name of the song, could you remember the name of the group? I certainly couldn't. Let's have some Frank, shall we? I get a kick out of you. Oxford Radio Switch.

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Must remember to play more. Track from Angie Stone's Mahogany Soul album next, and the track I'm going to play for you is More Than a Woman.

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Lots of happy memories for many people, I'm sure, with that track. 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Hope you get to sleep tonight.

0: the sun was a deep.
1: How about that track, eh? Bobby Goldsboro, Summer the First Time.
0: The clouds were up.
1: Time for me to go, pack away the music. Awesome Radio just continues through the night. I'm with you at 1 o'clock with some extra easy listening music, and next Thursday back again. So if you're turning in now because you're already in bed, that is, if you're going to go to sleep, sleep tight tonight, man. The fleas don't bite. If you're in hospital, get well soon, and wherever you are in the world, thank you for listening to Hospital Radio Switch. 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
1: From the Sky News Centre at 10, Princess Diana's brother is claiming in a new book the then Prince Charles sounded giddily elated following her death in 1997. Earl Spencer also alleges the King called her chubby before their wedding. In an earlier response to the release of some extracts, Buckingham Palace said grief can cloud reason. Royal biographer Robert Hardman attended Diana's funeral.
2: I watched how upset Charles was. I mean, he really was. I mean, he was more moved, more upset than anybody else there. So it's not necessarily the picture that people will recognise, but this is how Charles Spencer remembers it.
1: Despite holding interest rates at 3.75% today, the Bank of England's laid the groundwork for them going up in the near future. Further warnings about high energy bills mean borrowing costs could soon increase. Noah Woods, the three-year-old found dead in a Suffolk pond yesterday, has been described by his dad as having nothing but love to give. He became separated from family in Brantham on Tuesday. It's been confirmed the remains of a woman missing since 2019 have been found after a wildfire in southwest London. A man's been arrested. The Metropolitan Police has referred itself to the watchdog over its contact with a man accused of being the so-called Putney Pusher. Nicholas Brandrum, who was suspected of shoving a woman into the path of a bus in London in 2017, was found dead on Tuesday. Our correspondent Emma Birchley has more.
3: The family have a long list of questions that they want answered by the Metropolitan Police, including why he was arrested in the first place and why they say journalists were invited along to that arrest.
1: And in tonight's Europa League action, Celtic lost 3-1 at home to Ferencváros of Hungary. Crystal Palace beat Lech Poznan 4-0. Bournemouth were successful on their debut in Europe, winning 2-1 at Real Sociedad. And Manchester City have eased into the last 16 of the EFL Cup by thrashing Norwich City 5-0. That's the latest. I'm Anna Bates.

Welcome back to Night Moods with me, Rick Double, taking you up to the midnight hour with some unashamedly easy listening music. Like this. Recalling childhood memories of summers past with her family at Sorrento in Victoria, Australia. This is Tina Arena, Sweet Sorrento Moon.

unless you knew she was Australian, you'd probably think it was all about Sorrento in Italy, but that's about Sorrento in Victoria, where Tina Arena grew up. What a great song that is. Do you know, I've just noticed that most of the next hour's songs are from female artists, quite by chance. And as I look down the list of what's coming up, I think you're going to enjoy the music. Now, here's a lady whose music I've really gotten to enjoy recently. American jazz singer Heather Rigdon, Heartbroken Me.

from her Wayfarer album. That's Nell Bryden, Westbourne Park. It's a really interesting double album featuring the same songs on each disc, but one of the discs is acoustic, and I really like the acoustic version of that particular track. Like Heather Rigdon, who I played a moment ago, I discovered Danish singer-songwriter Emily Schott while listening to some random music at home, and I thought, I like that. Isn't it great when you discover something new that makes you feel like that? I think Paul McCartney once said that one day we'll run out of tunes. Scary thought, but I think we're probably a long way off that yet. This is Emily Schott. The song's called Live to Learn.

Dixie Chicks as they were when they recorded the Stevie Nicks song Landslide. Some covers work, others don't. I think that is a great cover version. 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We're very fortunate on Hospital Radio Ipswich to have Mike Bugg, who presents a fantastic jazz programme between 5 and 6 in the afternoon every day other than Saturday. And it was on All That Jazz that he introduced me to Peter Sincotti, who burst onto the scene at 18 years old when he became the youngest artist ever to reach number one on the US Billboard jazz charts. His albums have been produced by 16-time Grammy winner Canadian David Foster, and he's collaborated with artists including Andrea Bocelli and David Guetta. I really like his music. Of course I do. That's why I'm sharing it with you. This is Peter Sincotti. Some Kind of Wonderful. I think you'll like this.

Denver. Sunshine on my shoulders. Makes me happy, so the lyrics go. And that song makes me happy. What a great singer-songwriter he was. Always makes me think of my eldest daughter when I hear John Denver. He loved the Rocky Mountains and he wrote many songs about them. And when you stand in one of the bedrooms in my daughter's house in Calgary in Canada, you can see the Rockies. I've wanted to see them since I first learned about them in a geography lesson as a teenager. Funny how you remember things. And on a visit to our daughters, we stayed in Banff in the Rockies. Simply stunning. I generally present a program on a Sunday morning.

0: between 8 and 10, which in Calgary is between 1 and 3 a.m. And on a Saturday night, my daughter works in a restaurant and she often gets home late, and sometimes she listens to some of my show when she's in bed, and sometimes she falls asleep listening to Dad's voice, which pleases me enormously. And if you're enjoying this easy listening music here this evening and you fall asleep, I really don't mind.
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2: 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Music as it used to be, music as it should be.

Isn't that lovely, lovely, lovely? Tom Waits, I Hope That I Don't Fall In Love With You. Some years ago, an old friend put together a compilation CD for me. And do you know the number of times I skipped past that one and I didn't realize how much I enjoyed it? That particular song was on there. Tom Waits, Hope That I Don't Fall In Love With You. He's a man who shares my sense of humour. He once said it was a choice between entertainment or a career in air conditioning and refrigeration. I think he made the right choice there. And he also said, a gentleman is someone who can play the accordion but doesn't. Yep, that tickles my sense of humour. Before Tom, Donna Lewis, I Love You Always Forever. I played the Dixie Chicks earlier singing Landslide and said what a great cover it is. And you're brave, you're very brave to record a Paul Simon cover, but that's exactly what Annie Lennox did to great effect with this. Something so right.

fantastic, fantastic collaboration that was. Mark Knopfler, James Taylor, sailing to Philadelphia. Fancy some live music? This is Alison Krauss.

Alison Krauss and the Union Station, Let Me Touch You for a While. That was live at the Louisville Palace in Louisville, Kentucky. Alison Krauss and the Union Station, Let Me Touch You for a While. Talking about collaborations a moment ago with Mark Knopfler and James Taylor, she collaborated with Robert Palmer, didn't she? And played some fabulous bluegrass music. And I saw Robert Palmer with a band called Saving Grace. They performed at the Region in Ipswich. And it's hard to explain what I saw. I didn't know any of the music. I didn't know what to expect. And I smiled for the entire show. It was absolutely stunning. It's bluegrass, it's country, it's folk, it's Americana. Remarkably talented musicians. Well, I hope you've enjoyed the music this evening here on Night Moods, Hospital Radio Ipswich, sharing the airwaves with Ipswich Community Radio every Thursday evening between 7 p.m. and midnight. Taking us up to the midnight news, our final song from founding member of the Eagles, Don Henley, End of the Innocence. Coming up after the news on HRI, Midnight Classics with John Alderton. I hope you have a good night's rest. Thanks again for your company.

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3: From the Sky News Centre at 11, Princess Diana's brothers accused the King of being giddily elated following her death in 1997. Our royal correspondent Laura Bundock has the extract from Earl Spencer's new biography.
4: He says in his book, "The phone rang constantly. Prince Charles caught me as I crossed the landing upstairs. Unlike my other callers who were stunned, barely able to articulate their condolences and offers of help, he sounded giddily elated like a lottery winner."
3: It adds he found the suggestion Princes William and Harry should walk behind her coffin utterly barbaric. In response to earlier extracts, Buckingham Palace said grief can cloud reason and colour memory. There's a warning the energy price cap could jump by nearly a quarter next year, despite the cost of borrowing being kept on hold today. The Bank of England's also signalled interest rates could go up in the coming months. Police say the remains of a woman who disappeared nearly 7 years ago have been found in woodland in southwest London. The body of Joanna Sheen was discovered in Feltham last month after the area was affected by a wildfire. One man's been arrested. Noah Wood's fathers paid tribute to his son, calling him the sweetest and most innocent boy. The three-year-old was found dead in a pond after going missing in Suffolk on Tuesday. Now to sport and holders. Manchester City strolled into the last 16 of the League Cup by thrashing Norwich City 5-0. A mostly reserved team was too strong for the Championship side. City progressed to meet Brighton at home next month. Teenage debutant Floyd Samba scored two, and manager Enzo Maresca thinks the 17-year-old did a great job.
5: Yes, yeah, satisfied, not just for the two goals. I think for the entire performance, he was good. He didn't play many games as a nine. We trained the last 2-3 days, and as I said yesterday, it's very good also finishing the action, so it was a good game for him.
3: And Ireland's continuing its boycott of Eurovision. It's been confirmed it won't enter the song contest next year because of the involvement of Israel. That's the latest. I'm Stevie Schillinglaw.

Welcome back to Night Moods with me, Rick Double, taking you up to the midnight hour with some unashamedly easy listening music. Like this one. Here's a lady who's become a bit of a favourite on Night Moods. This is Heather Rigdon, Spring.

0: another of those remarkably short but absolutely delightful Beatles song. Full title, Norwegian Wood, open bracket, This Bird Has Flown, close bracket. George playing the sitar there, which helped to popularise the instrument in the West, influenced all those years ago by Norah Jones' father, Ravi Shankar. Another favourite on Night Moods, this is Danish singer-songwriter by the name of Emily Schjott. I think that's how you pronounce it.
1: Since my baby left me,
0: Case of Blues.

I imagine listening to that in a New York bar. Sing it again, Emily. Emily Schott, Case of Blues. It's funny, isn't it, how songs conjure up images. Like this one from Canadian K.D. Lang, which always makes me think of summers in the Hamptons on the South Fork of Long Island, extending out into the Atlantic Ocean eastward from Manhattan. I've never been there. I've flown over it. In my mind, I think I picture the song in a film with the Hamptons as the backdrop. Nope, I don't know why either. Just go with it. K.D. Lang, Constant Craving.

One Canadian following another Canadian there. KD Lang, Constant Craving, followed by City and Colour, Rain. Sounds like the name of a band, doesn't it? But City and Colour is actually the recording name of Canadian musician, singer-songwriter and producer Dallas Green. See what he did there, as Steve Wright would have said. Dallas is a city, Green is a colour. Dallas Green, City and Colour. Clever. 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Do you want to hear it again? No, I can't make it. It just does it when you least expect it. 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I was fortunate enough to see blues band Nine Below Zero when they visited Ipswich promoting their acoustic album Denmark. Dennis Greaves and Mark Feltham, great musicians and great company. This is Mark singing the soul standard, the soul jazz standard, I guess, Sunny. I always thought it was S-O-N-N-Y. It's S-U-N-N-Y, as in disposition. Nine Below Zero.

We have a stunning music collection here at Hospital Radio Ipswich. We're very, very proud of it. As you go into the library, on the right, it's wall-to-wall vinyl albums. On the left, it's and wall-to-ceiling. On the left, it's wall-to-wall and wall-to-ceiling vinyl singles and CDs. And sometimes I just lose myself in there, pull out some CDs, have a little flick through, see what's there. And I take a few and then I just sample them in the studio. It's a bit like an edition of The Voice. But it's just me sitting in my chair, which does actually turn around, and a stack of CDs. I tend to find I play a very short burst of the song, and if I like it, I like it. If it doesn't catch my attention, I move on to the next one. It's a great fun thing to be able to do. And I happened upon a track on a Celine Dion album, All the Way, made famous, of course, by Frank Sinatra. So I played it, Celine Dion, All the Way, and I was taken by surprise, and I loved it. See what you think.

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Every now and then I play a song on Hospital Radio Ipswich that I would gladly play for the entire programme. Just put it on repeat. Candace Springs, Love Is All We Have. And I love that song. Here's another of those stopped me in my tracks songs. Literally. You know, when you're doing something and you hear something come on the radio and you just have to stop what you're doing and listen and enjoy. Singing a song we associate with Roberta Flack, this is Leona Lewis and her interpretation of The First Time I Ever Saw.

round of applause for Miss Krause. Alison Krause and the Union Station, Baby, Now That I've Found You, and that was live at, got it here somewhere, the Louisville Palace in Louisville, Kentucky. Great singer, Alison Krause, Baby, Now That I've Found You. That's another cover there, their version of the Foundations, Baby, Now That I've Found You. Now here's a song in simplicity. Barry Manilow, great showman. I haven't changed the room.

Well, I thought earlier that Norwegian Wood by the Beatles would be the shortest track that I'd play this evening, but that 2 minutes 20 of gorgeousness, don't you agree? Just Barry and a piano, probably in a bar in New York. This is Fleetwood Mac, Gold Dust Woman.

Yeah, I forgot about the howling at the end. I hope it's not bothering you if you're in your hospital bed. Fleetwood Mac from the Fabulous Rumours album, Gold Dust Woman. Come on, rest. You're safe. It's fine. The howling was all outside. The howling was in our studio. It's contained. This should restore the equilibrium and the feeling of calm, don't you think? Another of those wonderful Bee Gees compositions. This is Barbara Streisand singing with Barry Gibb.

Isn't that a delightful song? Donovan, Catch the Wind. You know when Paul McCartney plays Blackbird? The picking pattern that he plays when he's playing that on guitar? Learned that from Donovan. I think they were in India together. Well, that's another Night Moods. Our final song on Hospital Radio Ipswich with Ipswich Community Radio this Thursday evening. Aka Bilk, Aria, lovely piece of music. Coming up after the news on Hospital Radio Ipswich, Midnight Classics with John Alderton. Hope you have a good night's rest, and thank you again for your company.

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3: From the Sky News Centre at midnight, Princess Diana's brother is claiming in a new book that then Prince Charles sounded giddily elated on the phone following her death in 1997. Earl Spencer also alleges the King called her chubby before their wedding. In an earlier response to some release of some of the extracts, Buckingham Palace said grief can cloud reason and colour memory. Royal biographer Robert Hardman attended Diana's funeral.
4: I watched how upset Charles was. I mean, he really was. I mean, he was more moved, more upset than anybody else there. So it's not necessarily the picture that people will recognise, but this is how Charles Spencer remembers it.
3: Despite holding interest rates at 3.75% yesterday, the Bank of England's laid the groundwork for them going up in the future. Wednesday's jump in inflation and warnings about high energy bills to come mean borrowing costs could soon increase. The father of a little boy found dead in a pond in Suffolk has expressed a heartfelt thank you to the volunteers who helped search for him. Three-year-old Noah Woods disappeared from a playground on Tuesday. A document's been leaked which shows how Sir Keir Starmer had planned to stay in power. Sky News has seen a proposed list of new policies before Andy Burnham became Prime Minister, although he's announced some of them. In last night's Europa League action, Celtic lost 3-1 at home to Ferencváros of Hungary. Celtic pulled themselves level, but manager Martin O'Neill says after that, they lost their way.
5: Got the equaliser just before half-time and then conceded a really poor goal. From our viewpoint, just with the minute when the fourth official puts up. So you're 2-1 down at half-time. We hit on the break for the third goal. We had a number of balls flashed across the box even in the last 20 minutes. We didn't get there to the front post.
3: Crystal Palace, meanwhile, were 4-0 winners against Lech Poznan, and Bournemouth were successful on their debut in Europe, winning 2-1 at Real Sociedad. And holders Manchester City strolled into the last 16 of the League Cup by thrashing Norwich City 5-0. Teenage debutant Floyd Samba got a brace in his first start. That's the latest. I'm Stevie Shillinglaw.

You're listening to Midnight Classics here on Hospital Radio. My name is John Alderton. I hope you'll stay with me for the next hour and enjoy my selection of music. The first item today is by a Belgian composer, César Franck, who lived between 1822 and 1890. And this is from his Symphony in D minor, the first movement, with the Radio Symphony Orchestra of Berlin, conducted by Lorin Maisel.

the first movement of César Franck's Symphony in D minor, played by the Radio Symphony Orchestra of Berlin, conducted by Lorin Mazel. Next, father and son violinists David and Igor Oistrakh are going to play for us Bach's Concerto for Two Violins, String Orchestra and Continuo in D minor. There are three movements, the first one, Vivace, the second one, Largo, followed by the finale, Allegro.

father and son violinists David and Igor Oistrakh, accompanied by the Royal Philharmonic Orchestra conducted by Sir Eugene Goossens, playing Bach's Concerto for two violins and strings. Now, pianist Wilhelm Kempff is going to come to the platform, and he is going to play the second and the third movement from Robert Schumann's Piano Concerto. The orchestra is the Symphony Orchestra of Bavarian Radio, and the conductor is Raphael Kubelik.

Wilhelm Kempe, the soloist there with the orchestra of Bavarian Radio, conducted by Raphael Kubelik, and the second and third movements from Robert Schumann's Piano Concerto in A minor. Well, we're almost at the end of the programme, this midnight hour, and to take you up to the news at 1 a.m, Wilhelm Kempe returns to the platform, and he's going to play us a short selection of pieces from Schumann's Scenes from Childhood.

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3: From the Sky News Centre at 1, Princess Diana's brothers accused the King of being giddily elated following her death in 1997. Our royal correspondent Laura Bundock has the extract from Earl Spencer's new biography.
4: He says in his book, "The phone rang constantly. Prince Charles caught me as I crossed the landing upstairs. Unlike my other callers who were stunned, barely able to articulate their condolences and offers of help, he sounded giddily elated like a lottery winner."
3: It adds he found the suggestion Princes William and Harry should walk behind her coffin utterly barbaric. In response to earlier extracts, Buckingham Palace said grief can cloud reason, affect judgment and colour memory in ways others do not recognise. The Bank of England's kept the cost of borrowing on hold, but issued a warning about surging energy bills. It's predicting inflation will continue to rise, while gas and electricity tariffs could leap by almost a quarter. For now, the base rate of interest remains at 3.75%, but could go up in the coming months. Economist Ben Caswell says everything depends on the Iran war and how it impacts fuel prices.
5: If they remain elevated for longer, that pass-through is more likely to happen. So they're going to be on watch for seeing what happens towards energy prices looking forward.
3: Noah Woods, the three-year-old found dead in a Suffolk pond on Wednesday, has been described by his dad as having nothing but love to give. He became separated from his family at a playground in Brantham on Tuesday. Police say their inquiry into the so-called Putney pusher remains ongoing. Suspect Nicholas Brandrum was found dead this week, with his family blaming the immense pressure of the investigation. Now to sport, and in the Europa League, Celtic lost 3-1 at home to Ferencváros of Hungary. Crystal Palace were 4-0 winners against Lech Poznan, and Bournemouth was successful in their debut in the Europa League, winning 2-1 at Real Sociedad. And holders Manchester City strolled into the last 16 of the League Cup by thrashing Norwich City 5-0. City will host Brighton in the fourth round next month. That's the latest. I'm Stevie Shillinglaw.